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3: Where in the Heck is Carl Albert State College?
2: All righty, everybody's here tonight. Across the room, I look and see from left to right, you got Emmett and his little brother
3: Emmett
2: Everett.
3: And Little E.
2: The Viva.
3: Vivian.
2: The Viva. Nick Sterling.
3: Nick Sterling.
2: I said the Viva.
3: The Vivians.
2: Katie from Forney.
3: Forney Katie.
2: The Elizabeth.
3: The Elizabeth.
2: Ethan.
3: Ebon.
2: Josh.
3: Hoseway.
2: Sergeant P.
3: Sergeant P.
2: Pee-wee.
3: Pee-wee.
2: Stormy K.
3: Stormy K.
2: Matt the Show Killer and
3: Show
2: Bad
3: Killer.
2: Brad.
3: Bad Brad.
2: And now let me bring in the Prince of Bits. The King of Corona, a 5-time Marconi finalist. Here's Pigskin Bob.
3: A few days ago, my sweet, loving daughter, Pee-wee, calls me in the middle of the day, which I encourage telephone calls from my kids. Love to hear from her. Dad, can you come and watch the babies for like 2 hours? And this was like a busy day. Dad, can you come on? Can you watch a kid for 2 hours? I said, baby, I can't. I got football stuff. I got volleyball stuff. I cannot do it. I can't come. What are you doing? I want to go to the gym.
2: Okay.
3: I need to go to the gym, and I want you to not work and come over here and watch these kids.
2: All right.
3: While I go play.
2: I support her.
3: I do, too, in a way. I mean, I taught her, if you don't ask, you don't get. And I would if I could. But it seems a little selfish on her end. That's all I'm saying. You know?
2: And she, you know, she needs to take care of herself.
3: Right.
2: You and I are a lost cause.
3: Well,
2: there's still hope for her.
3: Ship has sailed.
2: Right.
3: With us. But now I get it. But I was just thinking, why? My time is not that valuable. No. I'm going to the gym. You come watch these kids. Which is a job. That's another story.
2: Right.
3: Yeah. I love you, daughter, and I'll do it every now and then.
2: Call Uncle Harlan. I'll come.
3: Will you? Will you go keep the babies for 2 hours?
2: Absolutely. Absolutely.
3: Yeah, after two, it becomes then it's work.
2: All right, this is the 903 Volleyball Show. This portion of our show is brought to you by
3: our good friends over at the East Texas Professional Credit Union, Mansour Law Firm, and Little Tommy's Gas and Go.
2: If you're headed to coming from a volleyball game, listen up. We need your help. Okay, we got no Bad Brad tonight. All right, he's taking care of something
3: right
2: important, and he chases scores for us. Right?
3: And so, these scores are hard to come by in volleyball.
2: And if you don't have the scores, it's just two dummies talking.
3: Like right now.
2: So if you want to hear 3 hours of that, don't give us your scores. But if you want to help out the public, then text in your scores, 903-663-1057, or call us.
3: Or I can tell more problematic stories about my family.
2: Yeah.
3: You know, what do you want to hear?
2: Problematic where you had to be there for your daughter.
3: Yes. They're a burden, is what I'm saying.
2: Right. All right. We have an interview coming up with Madison Fite. We're going to take your phone calls. We've got some students to honor tonight. We're going to do our volleyball thing.
3: Madison Fite is kind of a famous name, isn't it? You would think she would be a movie star or something.
2: Yeah.
3: With Madison Fite. Right. Yeah.
2: I like it. The Fite name, of course, big in the Tatum area.
3: So they're
2: a couple of her brothers, and you're gonna hear us talk about her brothers from Tatum.
3: She was awesome. I really enjoyed that conversation.
2: Well, that's coming up here in just a few minutes. Right now, let's talk about the volleyball games we're covering.
4: It's time for the 2-star volleyball scoreboard update with Pigskin Bob.
5: When I get all excited, I'm like JoJo, the idiot circus boy with a pretty new pet.
4: Like it or not, here's Bob with more volleyball scores than you can handle.
3: Well, I hope you can handle one score because that's all I got right now. Garrison, they win tonight. They beat San Augustine in 3 straight sets. So Garrison is a winner.
6: Okay.
3: Now, the games we're following, and there's a lot of them tonight. Leverage Chapel is at Laneville. Die Ball at Newton. Alba Golden is at Union Grove tonight. We've got Lyndon Kildare at Orr City. White House at Mount Pleasant. Wascom is taking on Carlisle tonight. Elysian Fields at Overton. Como Picton's heading over to Big Sandy. Timpson at Hemp Hill. Center at Rusk. You got Marshall traveling to Nacogdoches tonight. Pittsburgh at North Lamar. Corrigan Camden at Grapeland. Grace Community at McKinney Christian. Greenville at the Trinity School of Texas.
6: Yep.
3: Athens is at Van. And I wish I knew more about volleyball than I do so I could dive deeper into the Athens Van game. I bet it's pretty tasty.
6: It's got to be good, right?
3: It's got to be good between these two programs.
6: Right.
3: But if I start
6: They battle at everything else.
3: But if I started saying anything about these programs, I'd sound like a complete idiot. So,
6: right. Because you'll say, oh. These two, though, it'll be a fifth setter for sure. It turns out one of them's horrible at volleyball. We don't know yet.
3: Yeah, well, Van.
6: I know a little.
3: I know a little about Van. I know Van's program is pretty solid.
6: Right.
3: Yeah, I just don't know enough about Athens. I know their football program is top-notch.
6: Because our coach at Lindale, she left Van last year and was in that program was in pretty good shape.
3: Yeah.
6: And I'm trying to think. Ashton Carpenter. Left Van to be at Lindale and told us they were pretty good.
3: Yeah. And, I mean, it was a smart move because she's a Lindale girl, and it just seemed everything seemed to fit in place. So, Athens at Van could be the best game of the night. We don't know.
6: Might not be.
3: You could be wasting your money.
6: Right.
3: All right. Cushing at Groveton. Madisonville's at Jacksonville.
6: I want my $5 back. This is horrible.
3: I don't think you can get your money back.
6: No.
3: Can you try it though? Can you? I go to a game and my team start getting smoked. I want my money back.
6: Right. I used to do a thing when Addison was like a freshman and nobody knew who I was. And I would usually be coming from work and meeting Katie and the Vivian at the game.
3: Uh-huh.
6: So there's always the lady sitting there with the money box in the counter. And I'd kind of stroll in and be kind of looking around. And I'd walk up to the counter and I'd go, who's playing tonight? White Oak and Troop. I go, all right, give me one. Right? Like I was just randomly dropping in gems.
3: You're having to weigh it out.
6: Yeah, who do we got tonight?
3: Huh. Is it worth $5?
6: All right, give me one.
3: Oh.
6: I did that all. It was one of my favorite jokes. And then I was quickly busted out. The lady knew who I was all about.
3: Now you're a famous sports person and
6: I'm Addison's dad.
3: Whatever happens, happens. Bullard's at Hudson tonight. Latexo is at Alto.
6: See, Latexo Alto, we know nothing about.
3: I couldn't get to Latexo if you held a gun to my head. Right. I'm serious. I might have been through it 10 times. I don't know. I've never been to Latexo. Norman G is at Love Lady. Troop Gladewater might be a good game tonight. I think it will be. We do know that they are both teams loaded with athletes.
6: Well, we know Troop is always good, and Gladewater is on the rise. And they're going to – this is my prediction, and we're fixing to hear from their coach. They're going to upset someone in that district, and it's going to affect the seedings before the season's over.
3: Could it be tonight?
6: Could be. Could be.
3: Carthage at Pine Tree. We got New Diana at Harmony
6: Carthage
3: tonight.
6: At Pine Tree has to be good.
3: If it was a football game, we know it would have been.
6: No, but I'm thinking even in volleyball, it's got to be a good one.
3: I keep drawing everything back to football. I still got to separate the two, right?
6: One this has nothing to do with the other.
3: Totally different sports.
6: We know schools where they're both good. We know school where one's good and the other one's not. And we know school where the other one's is and the first one's not.
3: So it'll take 23 years before we're able to figure this out?
6: We're still figuring it out in football.
3: There you go. Tyler High at Hallsville. Tyler Legacy, Rockwall Heath. You got to think that should be
6: gotta be good, right?
3: Mount Vernon at Paris Chisholm. Henderson Gilmer. I'm saying that's a good game. Beckville Arp, Spring Hill at Chapel Hill should be an interesting matchup tonight. I'd love to know more about that. Longview at North Forney, Tatum at White Oak. We all know that's a good game.
6: Tatum and White Oak, as good as
3: that's
6: it gets.
3: That's as good as it gets. Commerce Equipment, West Rusk is taking on Sabine tonight. Lufkin is...
6: I think that West Rusk Sabine is big.
3: Yeah.
6: I think so.
3: I'll give you that. Do you know where Lake Creek is?
6: Lake Creek?
3: Yeah.
6: No.
3: Well, you're rooting for him.
6: That's like River Ocean.
3: You know where that is?
6: River Ocean?
3: I know where the river or the ocean is.
6: What about the lake or the creek?
3: Nope.
6: Okay.
3: But you're rooting for them tonight.
6: Because they're playing Lufkin.
3: Yes. Yes, oh, it's you're a Lake Creek fan tonight.
6: I wonder if that's down near Clear Lake City, because that expanded after we left. It used to just be Clear Lake and Clear Creek.
3: See, if Bad Brad was here, we'd have somebody to help us out.
6: Right.
3: We had a staff.
6: If you know where Lake Creek is, let us know.
3: How do you do that?
6: 903-663-1057. Text or call.
3: Fruitvale at Sulphur Bluff tonight. Cayuga's taking on Frankston. Eustis at Malakoff. Kemp and Canton. That's Yellow Jackets taking on Eagles tonight.
6: Okay.
3: Arlen. It's the Bonham Purple Warriors taking on Paris. Bonham. Teague at Grosbeck. Rivercrest is at North Hopkins. Detroit is traveling to Clarksville. Wills Point at Kauffman. Lone Oak at Emory Range. Farmersville is taking on the Foxes.
6: Cattle Mills.
3: Cattle Mills, Foxes. Quinlan Bowls at Cumbie. Pleasant Grove at Sulphur Springs. And Scurry Rosser at Edgewood tonight. So there's a bunch of games. Help us get the scores. 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We work on tips and tips alone. How about anything else?
6: No, you nailed it.
3: Okay.
6: All right. Our interview with Madison Fite, the head volleyball coach at Gladewater, that's coming up next on the 903 Volleyball Show on Kix.
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0: the sports guy, Pigskin Bob, back on the 903 Volleyball Show, and we've got another interview for you lined up. We do this each and every Tuesday night during this first hour of the show, and our guest, we're recording this on Friday morning, right before Tuesday, on October 9th, and our guest is Madison Fite, the second-year volleyball coach for your Gladewater Lady Bears. And how are you this morning, Coach?
1: I'm doing good. How are you guys?
0: We're doing great, and you've got a great radio voice.
2: Right. Yeah.
1: I've found a hidden talent.
2: We're going to have you up here a couple of times a month to voice over some ads for us.
0: Say, this is the 903 Volleyball Show.
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0: I mean, come on. That's a cut right there.
1: I'm a natural.
0: All right. You're a natural. And second year at Gladewater, but fourth year there. You were the assistant coach for a couple of years. Mm-hmm. And first, let's get your story. Where did you grow up, and how did you get to GHS?
1: So I'm from Tatum, Texas. I was born and raised in Tatum High School. My parents, everybody in my family have always been a Tatum Eagle. But I went to college and I came back home. I went to college at Texas State, came back home for a gap year. And I was like, I'll figure out what I want to do. Well, both my parents are educators. And I was like, I don't think I want to go into education. Dad was like, you should try it. So I was like, oh, okay. I was still really hesitant. But then I went and I said, if I pass my test, I'll go. And I passed my test. And okay. So I passed my test. And so then it was between actually Gladewater and Longview. And Johnny LeVere was the AD at the time. And I was like, okay, if Johnny doesn't respond to me by Wednesday, I'm going to go to Longview.
2: Uh-huh.
1: And he actually responded to me like 11 something on Wednesday.
0: Is that right?
1: Yeah.
2: Well, okay, before your parents started meddling in your career and your life choices, what were you going to be?
1: That's a great question. I wanted to go into physical therapy for the longest, but then whenever you look up, I was in the career to pathway for it in college, and then by the time I looked up, the light at the end of the tunnel of graduation was just too far for me to be like, I don't think I enjoy this. And so then mm-hmm. I was like really just trying to figure out where I wanted to be, because I knew I loved to develop, and like I love community development and just holistic development, player development, especially like student development. So I just didn't know a career within that, but I was just so scared to go into education. I don't know why, but my parents had always been in education, so I was like, I want to do something different. And so
0: you played volleyball at Tatum?
1: Yes.
0: What other sports did you play?
1: I played basketball and I ran track a little bit, but I mean, both those last two were
2: not your favorite sport.
1: Yeah, no. The thing is, I played basketball longer than I played volleyball. My mom, she just wanted me to be in basketball so bad. She was my little dribblers coach, and I think that's what ruined it for us. And then track was, some people have it, some people don't. I didn't. I was just a hard worker.
0: I learned to play tennis so I wouldn't have to run track when I was in middle school. Now, your last name, a lot of Tatum fans are going to recognize that last name because your brothers were star football players.
1: Yes.
0: At Tatum High School. Talk about you and your brothers.
1: Oh, yeah. So I'm the oldest of both them, obviously. So CJ.
2: Not obviously. You look like you could still be in high school.
1: They both are way bigger than me now, especially.
0: But you're big sis.
1: I am big sis.
0: Do you remind them of that?
1: Yes. Well, I think I don't have to remind them because they're really good with letting me know, like, hey, thank you, or like, hey, I look up to you, or I've watched you practice, or whatever the case is, because I'm like, I look up to them now. But they, Trey, he's like in between me and CJ. So Trey's at UTSA right now.
2: Okay.
1: And he's doing really good there.
2: What position?
1: They just changed him to a defensive tackle now. Because okay. Trey, I don't know if y'all remember him in high school.
0: Yes, we do.
1: He was not that big.
0: No.
1: He was.
0: He's playing defensive tackle for Jeff Traylor?
1: Yes.
2: How big is he?
1: He's probably about, I think he's around 260.
0: Wow.
1: D not, yeah.
2: Okay.
1: Because he played against Texas. I think they had him at 3-tech, if I'm not mistaken.
0: In the 3-tech? Okay.
1: Yes, because his hand's on the ground now. He's like, I'm not used to my hand being on the ground. So he's like 260 to 270 right now, but he's also about 6'5". So he's pretty big. And I know at one point they were getting him to lose weight because his freshman year at SMU, he couldn't hold about 220. He could not hold. And I was like,
0: huh.
1: I said, Trey, I promise you, once you turn 21, that weight's going to stick. And it stuck. He got to like 275 easily, and it would not come off. 275, 280. And they're like, oh, we need to. bump you back down. Look at Big Sis.
0: No one what's up. I love it. Keep going.
1: So he's doing really good there. And then CJ, he's at Arizona State, and he is the baby of us all, but we never thought he would be going this far away from us. Like, we always thought Trey would be the one to go the farthest away from home, and CJ would be the one to stay the closest.
0: Uh-huh.
1: But CJ, he's went to Arizona State, and he's like created his own little community there. Like, it's really amazing to sit there and watch. Cause he crazy. The funniest part about that is that CJ had never drove to Longview by himself. He tried to get to the movies in Longview one time and ended up in Gladewater.
2: Right.
1: He was always asleep before we got that far. So then his longest time driving, we all went up there to visit him, and his longest drive was from Arizona to California. We rode with him, and he was like, I'll drive up there, but I ain't driving back.
2: Well, what position does he play?
1: He plays defensive tackle. He's on the...
2: The Fight Brothers are some big boys.
1: Yes.
0: But
1: yes.
0: When they were at Tatum, I don't remember them as being... Weren't they wide receivers?
1: CJ was always on defense. CJ was always pretty big. We knew he was going to be on defense.
0: Yes, that rings true.
1: Yes, yeah. He was always pretty thick as a kid, always. And so now I think he's like, he's 6'1", 305. I know he tries to keep his weight between like 295 and 305, if I'm not mistaken, but he really works hard to keep his body fat percentage really low.
2: Any aspirations for these kids going into the pros?
1: CJ, yes. Like, I know CJ wants to go. Trey, he really doesn't have any to go.
0: No.
2: He's just enjoying the process.
1: Yes, cool. He's enjoying the process.
0: Okay, now let's get back to their sister, okay? She's the assistant coach at Gladewater for a couple of years.
1: Mm-hmm.
0: And did you play volleyball in college? I meant to ask you that.
1: I did. I played at volleyball for Texas Southern for a year. Okay. At Texas Southern University for a year.
0: Okay, so you're the assistant coach. And how do you get to be the head coach?
1: So actually, it was like I was heading to see my brother. And I get a call from Coach Lou saying, hey, you're the head volleyball coach. The last coach had left, and so I got the opportunity, and I just really capitalized off of it and then came back another year. So this is my first full year with an offseason included, and last year we did some really good things, even with, like, the quick turnaround. The girls responded really well, and so now here I am for myself.
2: Are you enjoying it?
1: I am. Coaching in general is just, like, just this emotional roller coaster, uh-huh. But the highs really do, like, keep you going. Like, they keep you up at night. Like, they it's really an adrenaline rush to be a coach, for sure.
0: You know, when you got here this morning, John King was in your chair getting it warm for your yeah. interview. We were doing our Longview Lobo pregame show, and we had Gladewater last night in our KYKX game of the week.
1: Mm-hmm.
0: And we know Jermaine Lewis pretty well, and there's obviously a Longview Gladewater connection there through football, mm-hmm. over the years. And so we were talking about Jermaine Lewis, and Coach King described him as a kid magnet.
1: Mm-hmm.
0: Kids want to come play for him from all over. And I know there's several kids that wanted to transfer in for various reasons.
1: Yeah.
0: We'll just say that. So is he that way to work for? When he calls you and says you're the new coach, is it just like he told you to stop and get milk on the way back to the field house?
1: Yes, very casual. Like, you got it. Come on, you got it. Like, and the thing is, like, him being so chill about it just made me be like, okay, I got it. Now, granted, the remainder of the ride to Dallas was silent, because I was like, okay, like, here we are. Here we go. But every time, like, we talked about it, like, especially when I first came back and I was really anxious, he was just like, anything you need? Like, he was super, super supportive, super relaxed about everything. So I would say definitely a kid magnet. And so him like giving me the head coach job, the girls automatically, they already knew him, so they were like, okay, if he trusts Fight enough to get this job, then let's come back. Because a bunch of girls came back to play that didn't play.
0: Oh, really?
1: Mm-hmm. Like, the numbers were pretty large when I first got the job, which was really a lot for me too, because I'm like, okay, everybody can't play, and I know we all love each other. It's like a big family. So I'm like, I hope they don't think anything of it if they don't play. Like, it's just trying to figure out that. And I remember Coach Lewis was like, he said you need to have your teams figured out by this point in time. I was like, it's just so tough. I'm worried about how they're gonna respond. He was like, well, it needs to be done. So
2: yeah, yeah. Okay. That's why you got the seat.
1: All right. Well, here we go.
0: And she didn't ask for it. No. He said, sit down right here.
2: Here's your new whistle. Yeah. Good luck.
0: That's right.
1: Yes. And so, but I will say, like, the biggest thing is, like I was saying, opportunity and things like that. I was just like, God would have provided this opportunity for me if I wasn't prepared for it.
0: Absolutely.
1: So that's what also gave me peace throughout this entire process.
0: And he has a, the other thing that King mentioned was that he knows basketball, he knows football, he knows girl sports, boys sports. He kind of, you know, is a perfect athletic director.
1: Yes. No, he knows just about everything, not only about the kids and their parents within the community, but about the sports within the community, how they respond, who they respond to, what they do best in, how to win with them, how to get the best out of them, how to get on to them. Like, he's like, Glaywater kid's different. And yeah. The thing is, and you have to know how to be around your kids.
2: Me, on the other hand, I have a PhD in high school football, but in volleyball, I have a GD.
0: A GED. Right. So he's learning. All right. This is Madison Fike.
2: Working on it.
0: The head volleyball coach for the Gladewater Lady Bears. And let's talk about the 2026 Lady Bears after a break. We'll come right back on the 903 Volleyball Show on Kix 105.7.
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0: All right, now here we go. 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

0: the Sports Guy and Pigskin Bob. We're back on the 903 Volleyball Show. We're in the middle of one of our coaches' interviews, and our guest is Madison Fite of Gladewater. And after the interview, I'll put this up on the KYKX webpage. So if anybody misses the first half or wants to hear it and was at the game, who do y'all got Tuesday night?
1: We have Troop.
0: Troop.
1: Troop.
0: Big game. So after the Troop game, if you miss the interview, it's available at KYKX1057.com, and you can click on the rest of the sports report. And before we get deep into your season this year, the other day when we were leaving the school, Coach Lewis wanted us to meet your, I think, your assistant coach.
1: Yes.
0: Okay. And do you remember what Bob said to her?
1: A little short to be
2: he's the shortest volleyball coach I've ever met.
1: Who is she? So that's my assistant coach, LaPortia Montgomery. Like, she is the backbone for why the season is the way that she's my brain whenever everything gets to going, like, cause she's a get it done type person. If I mention one thing to her, it's already done. Like, I'm like, oh, did we do? Oh, I already got it. So I really could not do this without her. She is the best.
0: You can tell. You know, it doesn't take long to tell. She's a real spitfire, isn't she?
1: Oh, and that's what makes it 10 times better. Like, on your worst day, you're going to laugh. It on those days, just like the loss is heavy or whatever the case is, or it's just been a rough practice, a rough day at the school. She's going to make you laugh somehow, some way. We're going to find a way to laugh.
2: You have to like the way your season started this year.
1: Mm.
2: First five games, you win. Yes. And you're going, man, we've got to be pretty good.
1: Yes.
2: We haven't lost a game yet.
1: Mm-hmm.
2: Yeah. Tell us what's so good about our team this year?
1: I would say this year, like, the girls, they not only do they know me, so, like, they just kind of know what expectation is going into practice, but they're all so very hardworking, and they're extremely athletic. And so that was really the biggest thing coming off the summer, was just let's use that athleticism to our benefit. Like, and so they're – fiery, passionate, the same way they dominate in the basketball court, in the track. I'm like, y'all should be able to, we can transfer that to volleyball.
2: Right.
1: And so we had, it was just like, and the bond was really, really all the way there, because the girls all know each other somehow, some way. So that's its own thing. So I would say that was my favorite thing about the beginning of the season, and just in general.
0: Sometimes coaches will say you don't want to take over a successful program, because if it's successful, you know, then you didn't do anything. You just kept driving the ship straight forward.
1: Mm-hmm.
0: But if it goes down, then you're the one that ruined a tradition-rich program. They'd rather take over a project.
1: Yeah.
0: And I would certainly call, my daughter played in this district, mm-hmm. and was All-State in this district. I don't know if I've ever mentioned that.
2: Three times this week?
0: She was All-State. So we went to all the games, of course,
1: mm-hmm.
0: and Gladewater was a nice little, we got an off night.
1: Yeah.
0: Oh, we get to eat cupcakes tonight because we're playing Gladewater. And, you know, the second team girls would win 25-8.
1: Mm-hmm.
0: Same thing as the varsity girls. And
1: yeah.
0: There's the story. One of Addison's favorite story is that she was in the game against Gladewater. She's at the net,
1: mm-hmm.
0: and the other girls, you know, a foot from her face with a net in between them.
1: Uh-huh.
0: And she looks at Addison and goes, I just want to go home.
2: Sometimes that's how it feels.
0: So, but now you've only had the one district win,
1: mm-hmm.
0: but you're in games. I mean, you
1: yes.
0: took Troop to Tatum to 25-23 the other night. You know, it's a building process.
1: Yes.
0: And I certainly sense, and we said this

0: Tuesday night when before we'd even and met you was, boy, Gladewater's in these games now. Mm-hmm. And they used to be Cupcake City. So congratulations, first of all. Oh, but talk about that building process and changing that mindset.
1: Yeah, so I would say, like, earlier I was mentioning how, you know, we win state championships in track back-to-back. Mm-hmm. And then in basketball, we would be, like, district champs or make the playoffs every year. But volleyball has always been the one that struggled the most. And I'm like, there are certain characteristics from each of those sports, track and basketball, that we use to our advantage, which is our go and our athleticism, that I think we bring differently. That we, if we brought that to volleyball, we'd be able to stand in a class of our own. And so it's really just leaning into that class of our own with, yes, we're young and experienced, but as far as athleticism goes, we've matched up with all these teams in district before. Y'all can beat them there, and we'll refine everything else around that.
2: Are you recruiting well amongst those kids that are doing that well in basketball or in track to come in and play on your volleyball team? Is that an issue at all, or are you getting the athletes that are performing well everywhere else?
1: I get the athletes that perform well everywhere else, and so that's his own thing too. So if the people that you would interview on the basketball team would be the people you'd interview on the track team, would be the people you interview on the volleyball team. It's just that mindset's different too, though. And that's what's been the biggest thing. Let's not lean into the fact that we don't have to be a volleyball school necessarily, but we're still the most athletic team in the district. And that's one thing I'll lean into. And so, like, because whenever, like, matchup-wise, like, that's just how it is on paper. And so if we lean into that, you'll become a volleyball school, or you'll become an everything school. The girls' program will dominate if we could just get over that little hump. And the thing is, we're competing well, but you know how volleyball is with those rallies. We might can rally back and forth for a long time, but when it comes to putting the ball away, that experience is going to win every time for the most part right now, until we learn to recover and make the better mistake.
0: Yeah, continuing on with your point, you said before we went on that experience is probably your biggest issue going forward, because you get in some of those matches where experience will beat out non-experience.
1: Yes, and like there's just some mistakes that a game can only teach you. And so I can't create that in practice. I can't even talk to him about it because I forgot it was even something that could possibly happen. I'd be like, hey, whenever this happens, go to this person and you're going to send the ball this way. Well, if the pass is off and they send you in a completely different position or whatever the case is, now you have to be able to adjust and know based off of where this person is, where that block is. And that's just something experience teaches you, that it's just like the girls are like, well, I tried to go there. And I'm like, I see it. It's just one of those things.
2: You see yourself being in Gladewater for 10 years?
1: Yes. I'm a purpose-led person. And so I think what brought me to Gladewater was purpose. And as long, what keeps me coming back is the kids and the development within the community and the development within the girls. Like I see the clock and the thought process and the frustration. And I tell them every time, like, the frustration that you have right now is progress in itself. Because at one point in time, we'd lose a game and y'all be like, all right, well, let's go. Now you're actually like sulking in the loss, like, man, we actually could have won that. Like, and so I think that frustration and that thought process and just the fact that you want to do better and the fact that we're like progressing is just, it's one of those things that it keeps you wanting to come back, because it's like, oh, we're so close. I call it like a minefield of potential, like you just stepping around trying to find that spot. Yeah. Once it clicks, I think it's over with. It really is. It's a domino. Once the domino falls, it's smooth sailing from there. It's just finding that spot.
0: Have the fans started to show up?
1: Yes, they're doing a lot better. I think that's another thing, is the community is excited.
0: We'd go there and we'd have more people on the White Oak side than the Gladewater side.
1: Yeah.
0: It's noticeable.
1: It is. It was a really big problem, I know, at first. But I think that now even the kids, like some of the girls from the other teams that from basketball and track, like, we're coming to y'all's game. Like, they came to Tatum. They're like, we're coming to y'all's game today. Because every game, I think that just more people are starting to believe it's coming. It's just, you want to be a part.
2: Well, look how big volleyball is now. We do a volleyball show and we're not doing a basketball show.
1: Yeah.
2: All right. So that has a lot to say about the growth of volleyball here in East Texas.
1: Oh, no. Volleyball in East Texas, it is just up and coming. It's It's a big
2: It's a thing.
0: I think that's something that needs to happen as well, is the students, the parents, the fans, and road games.
1: Mm-hmm.
0: You know, when you're going to Tatum, don't say, I'm not going to watch us lose. You got to say, I got to go support my Lady Bears.
1: Yeah.
0: And because I think it's going to, I think you're going to clear the top of that heap.
1: Mm-hmm.
0: You just said a minute ago, most athletic team in the district. That'll get you a long way.
1: Mm-hmm.
0: I think you're going to upset someone in the second half of district play that's going to send a little shockwave. And think about that district. It's one of the tops in the area, maybe even the state, with Tatum and White Oak and West Rusk and Arp and Troop.
2: Yeah.
0: And then
2: it's a gauntlet.
0: And then you had Gladewater was your bye week, and now all of a sudden the bye week showed up to play, yeah. And they're spitting in their hands saying, let's find out.
1: Yeah.
0: Yeah.
2: I don't know if the girls do that.
0: They do, don't they?
1: No, these girls do.
2: The Gladewater girls.
1: They're passionate. They are tough.
0: You got to teach them that. One in each hand, rub it together. Let's play.
2: I don't like it. I don't like it.
0: All right,
2: I got something for her.
0: Okay, we've got gifts for you for coming in and taking time. We always show up bearing gifts.
2: Do you like Papacitas?
1: I do.
2: All right, this is Papacita salsa.
0: Best salsa in the world.
2: It's so good.
0: Thanks a 5-gallon bucket of salsa.
2: And from E-Tex Communications, we have a little goodie bag of assorted sundries.
0: Yes.
2: Notebook. And the one thing that I really like is the back scratcher. How would you like not one of these?
1: You are correct, Dad.
2: Thank you for coming and sharing your story with us. We appreciate it.
1: No problem. Thank you guys for having me.
0: You're welcome, Madison Fight. And don't feel bad that you showed up without gifts like Don King brought
2: This
0: us.
2: Is really nice, by
1: I
2: the way.
1: I won't
2: this
1: do
2: is,
1: it again. It won't this, happen again.
0: I blame Jermaine.
2: Yeah. It's very forgiving.
0: He set you up for failure.
2: I love it.
1: I'll have a millet.
0: Hey, keep doing what you're doing, and I want to see Gladewater be competitive in volleyball. I think it's fantastic, the improvement, and we talked about you got to go from losing big to losing close, mm-hmm. to winning close to winning big, and that second to third step is a big one.
1: Yes, it is a big one, but I just know that like it's a matter of time. It really is. Once it happens, I just know. Once it clicks, it is over with. So I thank you guys for having me, and I thank you for your support and encouraging words.
0: There you go. Go out there and shock
2: encouraging
0: someone.
2: Encouraging words. You're welcome.
0: Go out there and shock someone this season.
1: Oh, we will.
0: Yeah.
1: We will. It's happened. It's going to happen. It's going to happen.
2: It's going to happen.
0: You're a 2 seed because of the night you came to Gladewater instead of the 1 seed, or you're a 3 instead of a 4, or whatever. You know, mm-hmm. whatever. Go out there and shock someone. I think it's fantastic.
1: We will.
0: There you go. Madison Fight, the head coach for the Gladewater Lady Bears. We'll take a break, come back, and we'll start taking your phone calls. We'll update the scores, the totally awesome list, and we've got some kids to honor tonight. Put them in the running for some scholarships that we'll give away after volleyball season. 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

0: Harlan, the sports guy, Pigskin Bob, back on the 903 Volleyball Show, and I hope you enjoyed the Madison fight interview. And
1: I did.
0: We're putting that up on the podcast. It's up. I've got to move it to the top. For some reason, SoundCloud puts all the new stuff on the bottom, and there's like 80 podcasts on there. Yeah, and I've deleted years of stuff. So I got to move it to the top. So that'll be there here in the next break.
1: Okay.
0: And I'm also doing the game of the week.
1: Okay.
0: Because we had interviews with Kyle Adams and Justin Arnold because we had computer issues last night.
1: Couple of visits with Justin Arnold. We're better friends with him than I thought right. We would be.
0: He needed the practice, so we did a dress rehearsal yesterday and brought him back in here today.
1: He thought he was going to get another Papacita's lunch out of the deal, though.
0: Right.
1: Did you see that?
0: Yes.
1: He comes in with a fork. I'm thinking, all right, you're not here for an interview.
0: All right. We took him to Papacita's yesterday. So both those interviews for the pregame show for Thursday night's game of the week, those are up, and the Madison fight is up, but I got to move them all to the top. So give me one more break, or just if you're dying to hear them, go to the bottom. How about that?
1: Bottom.
0: All right, let's. This portion of our show is brought to you by
1: Upshur Rural Electric, Roselle Ag and Pest, and Mall Energy.
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1: And I got some finals for you and some scores, as a matter of fact. Garrison beat St. Augustine in 3 straight sets tonight. You had Leverage Chapel. They win. They beat Laneville 3 straight sets. It was Linden Kildare over Orr City in 3 straight sets. Right now, Rusk does lead center 1-0. You've got Troop over Gladewater 1-0, and that was 25-20 in that game. Hallsville, they take over, and they beat Tyler High tonight in 3 straight sets. You have White Oak, they lead Tatum with a 1-set lead of 21-17 in that first match. And finally, Nacogdoches falls to Marshall in 3 straight sets, 25-10, 25-18, and 25-22. Lots of other games we're getting scores on, and it's going to be a big night for volleyball.
0: Yeah, this just came in, Overton sweeps. Elysian Fields, 25-15, 25-17, 25-23 in the fifth. Send us your scores. 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
0: time! 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It's about how hard you can get hit and keep moving forward. 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
10: Where in the heck is Carl Albert State College?
9: All right, everybody's here tonight except Bad Brad, but he's with us... Right there where we live, in our hearts.
10: And he's alive, by the way. He's fine.
9: Yeah, he's with us. Yeah. He's just not with us.
10: He didn't eat Papacitas with us.
9: Right. Okay. Emmett and his little brother Everett are here. The Viv.
10: Vivians.
9: Had a great cross-country final district meet today. Congratulations. Nick Sterling. Katie from Forney.
10: Katie.
9: The Elizabeth. Ethan. Josh. Sergeant Pete.
10: Pee-wee.
9: Stormy K. And not Bad Brad. But we love
10: Bad Brad.
9: He's with us.
10: He's just he'll be fine.
9: Right.
10: Yeah. He's just a little tore up, but he's fine.
9: Just good luck, Brad.
10: Yeah. Get well soon.
9: I mean, he has a mirror. All right.
10: He does.
9: Here's the star of sidelines, pep rallies, tailgate parties, and volleyball tournaments. It's Pigskin Bob.
10: So we're kind of at that part of our sports career here mid-October where everything starts running together.
9: The best.
10: Do you see that? I mean, as far as I don't know where my home life ends and work begins, because you don't know you're up here as much as you are on the road and doing our thing, right?
9: Right.
10: So the other day I decided I had to take care of some personal business, but I was up here at the radio station and was cutting my toenails in my office. Over the trash can.
9: Oh.
10: Forcing the clippings to go directly down into the trash can.
9: Show killer, stop the show.
10: And they needed, they grew during this time. I needed to cut my toenails. It's doing it. One of the sales girls comes in my office and sees me cutting my toenails and thought that it was an inappropriate thing to be doing at work.
9: Yes.
10: Is it really? I mean, it's going into my trash can.
11: Oh, seriously?
12: So gross.
9: So gross.
10: You can't really cut your toenails at work.
9: No. No.
10: Are you kidding me?
9: No.
10: Well, I just learned something.
9: Tell me you didn't really do that. You're just being funny for a bit.
10: No. No. No.
13: Pigskin Bob.
10: Actually, it's really the best place to do it. The way my chair sits up and the can's right there. It's really handy. Yes, but it's not that bad.
9: No, that's the grossest.
10: To cut your toenails at work?
9: Wrong. Yeah, thank you. That's wrong.
10: Anyway, one of the sales girls at work, Phil, has your same sentiments about how it's inappropriate to cut your toenails at work. It was just toenails.
9: What?
10: It's just clippings of toenails in the trash can.
9: People don't like feet. I mean, some people do.
10: Yeah.
9: But
10: you don't want to
9: pigskin Bob feet.
14: Ah, right in the pigskin!
12: Oh, seriously, that grass?
10: I didn't.

0: know it was a thing until this week. I really didn't.
1: Expired. It's,
0: is it
1: expired.
0: Really, though, or are you just, like, expired. Taking a shot at me?
2: No,
0: for the fun of it. I mean,
2: I would never, ever, ever do that.
0: It's very hygienic. I mean, wherever I was doing, it was fine. Even that stray toenail.
2: And you're blaming sports?
0: You have that stray toenail that will pop and go, you know.
2: And you're blaming sports on this.
0: Yes.
2: That you don't have a home life.
0: No, I'm just saying home life and work life has come together, and I just, you know, had to, you know, marry one to the other to get it happening. Didn't know. Seriously, I didn't know it was that gross.
2: Well, it is. I had two stories for you. Do you want the mild one or the funny one?
0: Let's go mild first. Well, do we get to hear both of them?
2: Well, the other one will be in the next hour.
0: Mild first.
2: Okay, the mild one is, this. I put this under the category of something Pigskin Bob would never do. Okay? You ready?
0: Cut his toenails in his office.
2: No, he would do that. Harlan would never do that. So Vivian and I are watching College Game Day Saturday morning, and we're fixing to go. There's a place in the Bergfeld Center, like 5th Street, 8th Street, one of those right there where everything comes together. Mm-hmm. And there's the Village Bakery, famous, right? Everybody in Tyler knows where the Village Bakery is. Right next door, they have opened up a creamery, but it also serves really good hot dogs.
0: All right.
2: Okay.
0: So you're singing a pretty good song.
2: If you've known me for 5 minutes, you know I love a good hot dog. Oh,
0: yes, you do.
2: You and I had Chicago dogs on Rush Street, Chicago, Illinois.
0: Good hot dog.
2: Oh, and they do a Chicago dog. And I mean the sport peppers, the poppy seed bun. Send them a bill because Vivi and I go there a lot. So we're getting ready. So if you know College Game Day, all the people do the signs behind the commentators, right? And there's funny stuff and there's Howard Stern stuff and ticket stuff and poking fun at the other coach, this and that. And Vivian goes, Dad, look at this sign behind it whenever Kirk Herbstreit was talking. You know, each guy's making his picks.
0: Okay.
2: And the guy's sign says, buy me a hot dog and a Diet Coke. And it gave me it, and then it had his Venmo.
0: Okay.
2: And I said, huh, how about that? That guy, we're going to have hot dogs. And Vivian goes, we should buy him one. And I go, give me his Venmo. And it came back around. And I swear on a stack of Dave Campbell's magazines, we Venmoed the kid $20.
0: Are you kidding me?
2: In Alabama. Some kid. I'll bet you.
0: Will he know who it's from and can he tell contact you back saying thank you?
2: I don't think so. I don't think so. Not unless he wanted to send me back a dollar so he could say thank you. But he's a poor college kid. He ain't going to do that.
0: Right? Probably not that poor now. You might not be the only one.
2: No, I was telling Vivian, I bet you he made $13,000 off everybody shooting him 10 and 20 bucks. To buy him a hot dog and a Coke.
0: Okay.
2: But would you ever, ever, ever Venmo a stranger $20 to buy him a hot dog and a Coke?
0: Probably not.
2: No.
0: Probably not. I mean, my money comes too hard to me, and I hold on to it with both fists.
2: But that, to me, that's putting out that energy into the world of good love and good luck.
0: I believe in teaching your kid
2: to be spontaneous and fun and giving.
0: Throw that money into the plate at church, your local community. Don't give some kid for a hot dog and a soda water.
2: Yeah,
0: in Alabama, my money is better spent here at the golf course. All right.
2: The Lobley family, the sports guy family, gives thousands of dollars to charity, plus $20 to some kid who had a clever sign and needed a hot dog. And what was funny, we were going to eat hot dogs.
0: It's $20. Congratulations. Probably it let us know the good stuff that comes back to you after that. Right?
2: Well, here
0: I
2: am.
0: If you're throwing good out there, good's going to come back to you.
2: Here I am, healthy, happy, and doing a volleyball show with my best friend.
0: By the way,
2: who could get better?
0: I was biting my toenails. That's what grossed her out. You know, I wasn't using clippers.
2: You were not.
0: Biting with my teeth.
2: I'll give you $20 right now. You put a toe in your mouth.
0: There's no way.
2: There's no way.
0: I was just wanting to end this on a gross moment.
2: All right. Coming up, we're going to update the Totally Awesome list, but let's see what scores we have right now.
3: It's time for the 2-star volleyball scoreboard update with Pigskin Bob.
4: I'm just dandy. I got a bowl of chocolate pudding in my underpants.
3: Like it or not,

0: Bob with more volleyball scores than you can handle.
1: 20 bucks, huh? 20 bucks. That's very kind. 20 bucks is a thing.
2: To a college kid?
1: Yes.
2: It's 100.
1: Or to someone out of college for about 30 years. Would really appreciate 20 bucks. All right. Garrison, they appreciate a nice win tonight.
2: Yeah. Bob's over there thinking, why didn't he send me 20 bucks?
1: Yeah, $20.
2: He knows me.
1: You know, that would come in handy. Garrison, they beat St. Augustine tonight in three straight sets. Leverage Chapel did the same to Laneville. It was Lyndon Kildare sweeping Orr City tonight. There's going to be some things about Orr City. We're going to talk about an Orr City kid coming up here a little bit later. Rusk leads Center 1-0 or 1-0. You have Van over Athens, 1-set, 25-13 in that matchup.
2: Look, here's this picture. These are people I've recently paid.
1: Jacob Rennenkamp.
2: Yeah.
1: He's $20 richer thanks to you.
2: I'll bet you he made 13 grand because he had a clever idea. And he went out there and he did it.
1: Now, I get the fact that you want to award creativity. I get that.
2: Yeah.
1: Let's not stifle that. I'm a fan. I totally get it.
2: You want to chip in for half?
1: Nope.
2: Okay.
1: Yeah, you still got to chip in for half of Sergeant Pete's birthday present. Troop, they lead Gladewater one set to nothing.
2: And if he comes to Tyler, I'll take him to the Village Creamery place and
1: buy him
2: great hot dogs.
1: And buy him a hot dog?
2: Yes.
1: He will take you up on that. I speak for him.
2: Oh, I know who I'm talking about.
1: He will take you up on a free meal.
2: The only person I know that's cheaper than you.
1: It would be my son.
2: Is your son. That's
1: 25-20 was the first game in that matchup between Troop and Gladewater. We got Pine Tree. They lead 1-0 with a 25-18 first game. Hallsville sweeps Tyler Hyde tonight in three straight sets. White Oak leads Tatum 1-0, 21-17 in that matchup. Marshall, they beat Nacogdoches in three straight sets, 25-10, 25-18, 25-22. And Overton did the same to Elysian Fields, 25-15, 25-17, and 25-23. Other games that we're looking at, we have some more time?
2: Yeah, plenty of time.
1: Talk about some of these games we're following. Will be the Alba Gold and Union Grove matchup tonight. Wascom is traveling over to Carlisle this evening. Elysian Fields at Overton. We'll have more about that game coming up. What else do I have for you? Como Picton at Big Sandy. Pittsburgh at North Lamar. Corrigan Camden at Grapeland. Grace Community taking on McKinney Christian. You got Greenville Christian at Trinity School of Texas. Athens at Van. Cushing at Groveton, Madisonville at Jacksonville. We've got Grand Saline hosting Winona tonight. Hudson has Bullard in the house. Alto is welcoming Latexo in for a matchup tonight. Normangy's at Lovelady. Henderson at Gilmer tonight. Beckville at Arp. Chapel Hill is hosting Spring Hill. You've got Longview at North Forney this evening. Commerce at Quitman. Westra's taking on Sabine. Frankston is hosting Cayuga. The Wildcats are at the house. Malakoff and Eustis fighting it out tonight. Kemp at Kemp.
2: Wait, I just think you had two teams playing Eustis. Am I crazy?
1: Yeah, no, I think I have doubled up on a couple of things, though. So thanks for keeping one ear open.
2: All right.
1: Teague at Grosbeck, Rivercrest taking on North Hopkins, Detroit at Clarksville, Wills Point is traveling to Kaufman. You got Lone Oak at Emory Rains, the Foxes of Caddo Mills, they have their good friends from Farmersville at the Foxes. You know, I mean, that's the Farmer and the Dell thing.
2: Farmer and the Fox. There. I like it.
1: Quinlan Bowles at Cumbie, Pleasant Grove at Sulphur Springs. You've got Scurry Rosser at Edgewood, and those are the games that we'll be following along with the scores that we already have.
2: All right, and that is
1: the Pigskin Difference.
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12: There is no charge for awesomeness.
11: Yes.
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11: That's awesome.
2: Okay, here's who starts tonight on the Roselle Ag and Pest Totally Awesome List. All right, you ready, Bob?
1: I'm ready.
2: There's Tyler Heat, and then there's Maud, and then there's Tyler Legacy, Garrison, Eustis, who's playing two games tonight. I don't know how they're going to pull that off. Malakoff, Lindale, Detroit, Hugh Springs, North Lamar, Mineola, Westwood, Tatum, West Rusk, Hallsville, Big Sandy, Overton, Atlanta, Carthage, Hooks, Van, Central Heights Bowl.

0: Willard, Harmony, Spring Hill, White Oak, Beckville, Pittsburgh, Como-Picton, and White House. Now, we don't put individuals on the Totally Awesome list, but if we did, I would be telling you about Danica Cantu.
1: Why would you do that?
0: Because she's a libero for Marshall, and last Friday night she had her 2,000th dig.
1: That seems like a lot.
0: That's a lot of digging.
1: Is it a lot?
0: I want you to put her down for Defensive Player of the Week nominee, Danica Cantu, C-A-N-T-U.
1: And somebody, she's already been one of our of the weeks, I believe.
0: Has she really?
1: Yes.
0: Okay.
1: Which school?
0: Marshall High School. She's a Maverick, a Lady Mav. And 2000. This was Friday night, and someone sent me a picture of her holding up her poster. With there she is, number 13. It says Danica Cantu, libero, 2,000 career digs. How about that?
1: But that, you know more than I do. Is 2,000 a lot? In a career at high school.
0: Yeah, I've heard a lot of thousands. I don't know how many 2,000s I've seen.
1: I think it's
0: pretty rare.
1: Quite the accomplishment for Danica Cantu.
0: I'm going to say congratulations.
1: She's can do for Cantu.
0: She can do. And she would be on the Totally Awesome list if we had individuals. But maybe that should just, is Marshall on here?
1: You got it in front of
0: you. And Marshall won tonight. I tell you what. Let's put Danica's school on there. The first school we're adding tonight is the Marshall Lady Mavs. Remember, if your team's on the Roselle Ag and Pest Totally Awesome list, you can get your Totally Awesome gear at ABS T-Shirts and Graphics in Tyler, online at absTshirtGraphics.com. You can order online. You can get T-shirts, hoodies, long-sleeve shirts, caps, water bottles, whatever you want that says your team is on the 903 Volleyball Show, Totally Awesome list, and everybody has to respect that.
1: Well, I mean, and it is. You earn that respect.
0: Right. Absolutely. Sure. I guarantee you, someone you know would love that for Christmas.
1: Of course they would. They'd be going, wow, how did that happen?
0: They had no idea that it's an even a thing, and they unwrap it, and boom, there's their long sleeve shirt, Marshall Mavs, Totally Awesome.
1: I love it.
0: It would be great. 903 Volleyball Show. 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
1: That's not
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1: Manley's Furniture, Good Brothers Heating and Air Conditioning, Tyler Junior College, and the Patterson Auto Group. Did I mispronounce Good Brothers?
0: Yeah.
1: They've been a sponsor of mine for 20 years.
0: Yes, they have.
1: Seriously, I bet 20 years.
0: Right, when they were just okay brothers.
1: Yes.
0: They built up to
1: they
0: good.
1: Were good, good, or goody back then. We didn't know what the heck they were.
0: That's right.
1: And I mispronounced their name.
0: All right, the weekly rankings. 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
1: Okay.
0: KYKX1057.com. Over on the left, you're going to see a picture of my mom's number one baby. Click on him. And then there you'll see our interview that we did tonight with, where we recorded the other day, but played tonight.
1: Okay.
0: Of Madison Fight with Gladewater. Earlier this year, we had Andrew Harbison of Hallsville, Ashton Carpenter of Lindale, last week, Casey Falgu of Beckville.
1: Falgu.
0: Claudia Viramontes of Longview. Kalea Pierce of Brownsboro. Corey Lee Minix of Troop. Levin Barker of Tatum. Melissa Abrams of West Rusk. Shaka Jackson of White Oak. It's a pretty good list.
1: It really is. And I forget because they've all been so fun and entertaining. Nothing jumps off the page by going, oh, that coach really didn't bring much to the table.
0: But if they did, you'd name their name right
1: off
0: now.
1: Mike.
0: Right? I don't know. Corey Lee Minix, we had a lot of fun with. Right?
1: Right.
0: And who was our girl at Brownsboro?
1: Because she was just so youthful and fun, but man, she's ghosted me ever since.
0: Kalea Pierce.
1: Yeah.
0: No scores, no of the week.
1: I've been ghosted by her since the interview because she already got her goodies off of us.
0: She thinks you're a stalker.
1: Yeah. No, you know, look, there's been times.
0: And you bite your toenails in public.
1: But no, in my office.
0: Well.
1: Yeah, that's not public.
0: All right, your weekly rankings of volleyball teams are brought to you by...
1: E-Tex Communications, Baylor Scott & White, Texas Spinal Joint Hospital, and ABC Auto Parts.
0: We start in 6A where Duncanville has been number one for about 3 weeks now.
1: Boo.
0: They're ahead of Allen, Houston Memorial, Flower Mound, and Hebron. No East Texas teams. Tyler Legacy's close because they were ranked earlier, and they've had a good season, but okay. They just can't get back on. You know, you need someone to lose, probably, to get back on.
1: Right.
0: All right, in Class 5A, Argyle. The Lady Eagles are number one, 31-5. Right behind them is Liberty Hill, Eagle Mountain, Georgetown, and Mission Pioneer. No idea.
1: No.
0: No East Texas teams in the top five, in the top 25 in 5A. In 4A, Salado, number one in the state. Right behind them, number two, your Lindale Lady Eagles. Salado's 34-5. Lindale's 34-4. We'll see you in Garland at the state tournament.
1: Are the boys still number one? The Lindale Eagles?
0: In football?
1: Yeah.
0: No, they're two. They're both two.
1: They're both at two.
0: Stephenville.
1: So they try harder. Is that what we're figuring out?
0: I want to see Lindale and Stephenville in the state championship game. Stephenville looks. We saw them last year against Kilgore. They shut out Kilgore in football.
1: Bring it on.
0: All right. Lindale's number two. Let's see, Aubrey, Canyon Randall, Wimberley, top five. And then let's go down to Cattle Mills at number 16.
1: Foxes.
0: Yep, the Lady Foxes. And then North Lamar is at 22, and Paris High School is at 25. Look at that, a pair of Paris schools at 22 and 25.
1: Try to say that three times.
0: A pair of Paris schools.
1: A pair of Paris. Uh-huh. A pair of Paris. A pair of Paris.
0: All right, let's go to 3A, where the number one team in the state is from Tatum, Texas, the Lady Eagles, 34-4. They are your new number one in 3A, and they're in a fight right now over at White Oak.
1: Always.
0: One set all.
1: Always a fight at White Oak.
0: All right, Goliad at two, Compass Academy at three. You learn directions there,
1: that's
0: north,
1: not
0: south.
1: A thing. They shouldn't. I mean, if you're not something in high school, you shouldn't be on there.
0: Well, I mean, all they're worried about is directions, learning how to use a compass. So they got a lot of volleyball practice time.
1: Just ask me. I'll tell you where to go. All right.
0: Eustis at 4, Clifton at 5. Then we scroll down looking for other East Texas teams. I see Central Heights at 13. Central Heights. Hooks, Lady Hornets at 19. And Westwood, the Lady Panthers at 25. In 2A, Iola's number one. Remember it was, do you remember who it was? Freer.
1: No. Oh, yeah, I know where Freer is, but no, I forgot the fact.
0: Freer dropped to number two, Iola.
1: It's back. Good deer hunting down in Freer.
0: Is it?
1: Yeah.
0: Iola, new number one, or back to number one. They were one earlier. Iola and Freer have kind of flopped back and forth. Iola's 38-1, Freer's 28-2. All right, Wink is number four. That's a school that was named after a Neil McCoy song. Maud is at 6. Lindsay at 7. Overton at 8. Beckville at 9.
1: Boom, boom, boom.
0: Yeah. Como Picton is number 13. Do you know where Ropes, Texas is? It's got to be west, right?
1: Close to Chains? I don't know.
0: Right. It's just outside of Chains.
1: All right.
0: Ropes is number 14. Detroit, Lady.

0: Eagles at 16.
1: That's Northeast Texas for sure.
0: Uh-huh. And Garrison, Lady Dogs, number 25.
1: They shut out St. Augustine tonight.
0: Yeah, they're pretty good. They're 22-11, and they played a lot of up 3 and 4A schools earlier in the year. All right, and then Class 1A, Harold stays at number 1, and no East Texas teams have cracked the top 25.
1: We're close to the end of the season.
0: Yeah.
1: We're dangerously close.
0: Playoffs here in a couple weeks. 2 weeks.
1: So the next couple of weeks are very important.
0: Yep. So we'll, in fact, I'll let you know, volleyball fans, the first week of the playoffs, I think it's the 26th, 7th, 8th, 9th, we will not do a Tuesday night show. We will do a Thursday night show.
1: Yeah, because Tuesdays is either a warm-up game or a bye week or just rest and get ready for Thursday.
0: And the playoffs start Thursday. So on that week, we switch this over to Thursday. And we had some nice offers for football games on that Thursday night. We turned them down. We're carrying volleyball on Thursday night, the first week of the playoffs.
1: So we need to flip somebody to play their game on Tuesday night then. Is that the football game?
0: That would work.
1: I bet it'd be hard to get a varsity game on Tuesday night.
0: Right.
1: Yeah.
0: I bet Union Grove and Orr City would do it.
1: Yeah, you'd have to make it worth their while.
0: Which, by the way, that's who we have this Thursday night, Union Grove, Orr City. Great rivalry. You give any Orr City any chance?
1: Yes, of course they get a little bit of chance. You know, I mean, nobody thought Tampa Bay was going to go into Dallas and win that football game. Anything can happen, right?
0: Right.
1: And do you think, you know, that Orr City has as good of a chance as Tampa Bay at this time of them going into the game?
0: It's probably a perfect analogy.
1: You would say, no, there's no way. I'm going to pick Tampa Bay to lose so I can stay in the loser pot. That's what you're saying you would do.
0: That's what I did do.
1: It's what I did too.
0: Right.
1: Now I'm on the outside looking in.
0: All right. We'll come back and do scores, update the Totally Awesome List, and take your phone calls next on the 903 Volleyball Show.
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0: Harlan and the Sports Guy, Pigskin Bob, this is the 903 Volleyball Show. Thanks for making us a part of your Tuesday night. If you've got a score, we'd love to have it. 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
0: Oh, and the folks of the kid that we honored, Cantu, what was her first name? Hold on.
1: Danica.
0: Danica. They didn't get to hear because they're in Nacogdoches. And
1: we didn't really speak highly of her anyway, so they probably dodged a bullet on that one.
0: All right, we'll do it again. We're going to do it again. All right, Tatum wins the third set over White Oak, 25-11.
1: That's a big one, isn't it?
0: That's a message set right there. White Oak wins the first set, 25-17. Tatum said, hold our Gatorade. We'll show you 25-17. Answered back and then threw a 25-11 down on the Lady Knicks. That's what you do when you're number one.
1: You get one down.
0: Yeah.
1: And then
0: nobody remembers that when you smoke them in the next three. We'll see if White Oak can force it to a fifth set. They got a lot of talent and a great coach in White Oak.
1: Yeah, I mean, but, you know, best team Tatum might have ever had on the field. I mean, in the gym floor. It could be another state championship.
0: It really could be. Number one in the state. I'll tell you that. They've been going.
1: I'm not betting. I'm not pulling for any particular team.
0: Nope.
1: I love them all. Good luck.
0: All right, this portion, we did that, right?
1: Yeah.
0: All right, here's the
1: B&G Rentals.
2: It's time for the two-star volleyball scoreboard update with Pigskin Bob.
3: Everyone in this room is now dumber. I award you no points, and may God have mercy on your soul.
2: Like it or not, here's Bob with more volleyball scores than you can handle.
1: Well, not more than you can handle, but I've got some. All right, does that help?
0: I can't handle very many, so you might be in luck.
1: Yeah, this might be the right time of night. Garrison wins tonight. They beat San Augustine in three straight sets. It was Leverage Chapel. They win tonight over Laneville in three straight sets. Linden Kildare. They beat Orr City three straight sets as well. Rusk leads Center one set to nothing right now in that contest. We've got Alto. They lead Latexo. Wait, hey, check.
0: Alto and Latexo.
1: Alto beat Latexo.
0: Okay.
1: I see Latexo, I think latex gloves. That's the only thing that pops up in my mind when I see Latexo.
0: And when I see Alto, I think of you because you're kind of a yellow jacket.
1: So there's everybody. There's triggering points.
0: It all comes into play.
1: Is what we're saying.
0: Yes.
1: All right. We've got Troop taking on Gladewater. Troop with a two set to nothing lead over Gladewater of games of 25-20 and 27-25. Pine Tree and Carthage tied up. You had Pine Tree winning the first set 25-18, and then Carthage wins the second one 25-18. How about that? Hallsville, they beat Tyler High tonight in three straight. It's Tatum over White Oak. You just heard us talk about that, 2-1, where Tatum wins the first set 17-21, and then White Oak comes back 25-17. No, check. Opposite of that. White Oak wins the first set 21-17 and
0: 25-17.
1: Oh.
0: Well, I promise.
1: I'm not disagreeing with you. I'm just saying I'm not a smart man. And then
0: I'm not disagreeing with you.
1: Well, wait a minute. Don't jump, push me under the bus. We got Tatum with the last two sets, 25-17 and 25-11. It was Marshall sweeping Nacogdoches 25-10, 25-18, and 25-22. Elysian Fields falls to Overton 25-15, 25-17, 25-23. Pittsburgh beats North Lamar in three. Now, other games going
0: Pittsburgh
1: on.
0: Pittsburgh beats North Lamar?
1: Yes.
0: That knocks them off the Roselle Ag and Pest Totally Awesome list.
1: Oh, I didn't know I was going to give bad news.
0: Well, to the North Lamar faithful.
1: We're waiting to hear the pleasing tone of my voice. That hurts me. All right. Let's see other games that we'll be following tonight as we're going to be here for well over another hour. Die Ball at Newton, Alba Golden at Union Grove. We've got White House at Mount Pleasant tonight, Wascom at Carlisle, Como Picton, Big Sandy, big game, Timpson at Hemphill. There we go.

0: Madisonville and Jacksonville were following that game. Winona at Grand Saline. Wiley Prep Academy. I mean, how many East Texas fans are a big Wiley Prep Academy fan?
1: Not this guy.
0: Not you?
1: No.
0: Well, TK Gorman's going to take care of business. I feel good about that. Bullard taking on Hudson. It's Norman G at Lovelady. Troop and Gladewater, they're fighting it out. And we just told you Troop leads two sets to nothing. New Diana and Harmony, good game going on there tonight, I would imagine. Tyler Legacy at Rockwall Heath. Mount Vernon at Paris Chisholm. Henderson's taking on Gilmer tonight. Beckville at Arp. Spring Hill and Chapel Hill. Longview, North Forney. Other scores we'll have for you later on in the evening will be the West Rusk Sabine matchup. Fruitvale, Sulphur Bluff. Oh, God, that's a big dog fight right there.
1: The Fruity Fruits.
0: Oh, yeah, it could get brutal. Cayuga's at Frankston this evening. Eustis at Malakoff. Kemp at Canton. They're the Yellow Jackets, too.
1: Yep.
0: Teague at Grosbeck. Rivercrest at North Hopkins. We got Quinlan Bowles at Cumbie. Pleasant Grove at Sulphur Springs. And Scurry Rossers at Edgewood this evening. Those are the games we're following that we don't have scores for.
1: And that is
0: the Pigskin Difference.
2: Dilly dilly.
1: All right, let's update. The Totally Awesome list has already changed a few times tonight. So let's update that right now.
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11: There is no charge for awesomeness.
12: Yes.
11: Or attractiveness.
12: That's awesome.
1: All right, now there's a lot of myths about the Totally Awesome list.
0: Okay.
1: And what people need to understand, they are the exact same rules as the football Totally Awesome list.
0: I'm listening.
1: Okay. You can get lifetime membership onto the Totally Awesome list if we call your state championship game and you win.
0: Okay.
1: Okay, we've had four football teams. Four or five. Gilmer, Dangerfield, Malakoff, Carthage.
0: But we've never called a volleyball game whatsoever.
1: Not yet. Not yet.
0: I'm just saying.
1: But let's go.
0: You think we've got it in us?
1: I think we do. In 2007, people said we couldn't call a football game. And now we're the best.
0: Yeah. Nailed it.
1: Okay. The other way you can get on for life is take us to Hawaii. One school went that route on the football list. We have not had a volleyball team take us to Hawaii.
0: I'm okay. I would like another trip to Hawaii.
1: It was great.
0: But, you know, the Bahamas would work.
1: Yeah.
0: We can
1: negotiate on that. The other thing is Lufkin cannot ever be on the list.
0: That's fair.
1: And you lose, you come off.
0: Okay.
1: There's a myth out there that people think, both in football and volleyball, if you knock a team off the Totally Awesome list, you automatically earn their spot. That is not the case. You have
0: but
1: to call.
0: It does add another interesting.
1: Oh, yeah.
0: Little twist.
1: I'm telling you, you got a case, you got to call and make your case.
0: Okay.
1: Okay, like Pittsburgh knocking off North Lamar tonight.
0: Okay.
1: Okay, I don't know their record. I don't know what they've done this year, but they knocked off a Totally Awesome team tonight. So call and make your case. 903-663-1057. Those are the rules. Is there anything I'm leaving out?
0: Besides the payola and just the you know whatever kind of other graft that we can get
1: the Olas
0: team on this
1: all league. The Olas
0: no I think we got it all covered. I think we're good.
1: All right, so here you go. White House, Pittsburgh. Oh, Pittsburgh's on there. Well, look at that. We had a totally awesome matchup. I should keep up. Como, Picton, Paris, Beckville, White Oak, Marshall, Spring Hill, Harmony, Central Heights, Bullard. You know, you mentioned Bullard and Hudson are playing tonight.
0: Uh-huh.
1: Okay, and I told you Vivian's 7th grade girls cross-country team got second at the district meet today.
0: That's what I was asking. I think they did do something special.
1: The team got second. Vivian didn't.
0: But she's part of the team.
1: She's part of the team, yes. They lost to to Hudson. And they're playing tonight in volleyball.
0: There you go.
1: So maybe the big Lady Panthers can get some revenge for our young 7th grade Lady Panthers. All right, back to the Totally Awesome list. You got Hooks, Atlanta, Carthage, Big Sandy, Overton, Lady Mustangs, Hallsville, West Rusk. We're going to West Rusk Friday?
0: Yes.
1: For their pep rally?
0: And it's going to be like 2:35. They're ready.
1: Tatum, Westwood, Mineola, Hugh Springs, Detroit, Lindale, Malakoff, Eustis.

0: Garrison, Tyler Legacy, Maud, and Tyler Heat. Have we gotten a Tyler Heat score in the last four
1: No,
0: weeks?
1: I have not. And I was just thinking we need to get up on that one.
0: All right, if you think your team should be on there, give us a call, 903-663-1057. 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And we'll take phone calls, update scores, and we're going to start honoring students. Today we got four?
1: Exactly four.
0: We'll do the first one after this.
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0: All right, Bob, let's talk about the Little Tommy's FCA Player of the Week.
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2: Little Tommy's Convenience Store will award a $1,005 college scholarship after volleyball season is over.
1: This young lady is from Longview, Texas. She plays for the Longview Lady Lobos. Her name is Aubrey Orban. Her nickname is Red.
0: Red.
1: Why would they call her Red?
0: It's your favorite color. She has a red car.
1: She has red hair. Everybody with red hair is called Red, right? Oh, Red.
0: Okay, but Morgan Freeman in Shawshank Redemption, he was Red.
1: I didn't say everybody was called Red. I'm just saying this was...
0: Okay. So not everybody... Everybody who has red hair is named Red.
1: Yeah.
0: But not everybody named Red...
1: Has red hair.
0: Red hair.
1: Okay. Exactly.
0: All right.
1: I didn't know where you were going with this. Co-captain of the volleyball and soccer team. She leads the team in prayer before every game.
0: My sister, you know how funny she can be?
1: Yeah.
0: She has, when she's dyed her hair different colors and she's done a reddish tint. And she, her line.
1: What?
0: Her line.
1: Okay.
0: Was when people would say, why'd you dye your hair red? And she'd go, because when my hair was brown, nobody called me brown. They call her Red.
1: There's a method behind the madness. She leads the team in prayer before each game, and then she also leads the team in almost every category on the court. I mean, she's something else. She's on the A honor roll. She's in the FFA, and she's done over. She's very similar to you in many respects. She's done over 100 hours of community service, making sure her community is a better place.
0: I'm guessing, though, that hers wasn't court order.
1: No, she didn't have to wear an orange jumpsuit.
0: But we're about the same.
1: Yeah, but I mean the same amount of hours. Yeah, yours are just tracked a little bit more, you know, diligently. They're counting them. Somebody's there on a horseback watching you do yours.
0: Hers are different?
1: Yeah, she just writes it down on a piece of paper and sends it in.
0: Does nice things.
1: She doesn't have to show up somewhere with money in her pocket to get it done. That's Aubrey Orban, your FCA Player of the Week, brought to you by Little Tommy's Convenience Store. She's in the running. Check this out.
0: Yep.
1: For a $1,005 college scholarship.
0: From Little Tommy's and the 903 Volleyball Show.
1: Yes.
0: Here's your scores.
2: It's time for the two-star volleyball scoreboard update with Pig and Bob.
5: Do you understand the words that are coming out of my mouth?
2: Like it or not, here's Bob with more volleyball scores than you can handle.
1: I don't think any of her hours include picking up cans on the side of the road.
0: You wear gloves. It's not that bad.
1: It could be. But congratulations to that young lady. Got a couple of girls from Carthage we'll be talking about here in a little bit. All right, let's talk about some games that we have finals in. And we're talking Garrison. They win tonight over St. Augustine. Three straight sets. Garrison's a winner. Leverage Chapel's a winner over Laneville in three straight sets. Linden Kildare, they sweep Orr City this evening in three straight. Carlisle, they beat Wascom in four games as they get 3-1 in that one. Center, they win in four games, 3-1 over Rusk. We have Alto, they sweep Latexo in three straight sets. Gladewater, they get beat by Troop. Three straight sets, 25-20, 27-25, and 25-22.
0: Troop America.
1: They're good.
0: They're not on the totally awesome list.
1: See, I really don't understand why they're not. That just makes no sense. I think we have a fan base there. That Jessica Sluder, her daughter, Shiloh, was one of our of the weeks. Big fan over there. Texts us all the time.
0: They don't have phone service.
1: Why can't she, you know, make a well-placed call?
0: I'm willing.
1: That's all I'm saying. Oh,
0: look, see this? It's a pen. It's in my hand. So I'm ready to write it down.
1: So you're saying the Sluder family has...
0: They're letting Troop down.
1: They have Troop's destiny in their fingertips.
0: That's right.
1: That's how it works. Sluder family. New Diana. They sweep New Diana. Wait,
0: New Diana swept New Diana?
1: No, Harmony.
0: Now you got something.
1: Yeah. I gotta come to rehearsals as well. Harmony sweeps New Diana in three straight. Hallsville, they sweep Tyler High in three straight. Legacy and Rockwall Heath. Rockwall Heath sweeps Tyler Legacy. No, Legacy sweeps Can I quit and come back at a later time?
0: We're going to do so much better in the next hour.
1: Spring Hill sweeps Chapel Hill tonight. Tatum leaves White Oak lead 2-1. Lake Creek beat Lufkin in three straight sets. It was Marshall over Knack in three straight. Overton over EF. And North Lamar falls to Pittsburgh.
0: All right, this was the practice hour. We got the good hour coming up.
1: Got part of the last break in.
0: Yeah, we're going to do so much better in the next hour.
1: I promise.
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6: It's game number 5 of the KYKX Game of the Week. Kyle Adams will take his Union Grove Lions to the Valley of Rebels to take on Justin Arnold's Orr City Rebels. 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
4: Where in the Heck is Carl Albert State College?
3: All right, everybody's here tonight except for Bad Brad. He's with us in our hearts, though.
4: And he's alive on this earth. He's fine.
3: He's fine. He's just not here tonight.
4: No.
3: And thank goodness for the Elizabeth. She filled in on the Papacitas run.
4: Yes, she did.
3: Along with them, we got Emmett, his little brother Everett.
4: Emmett and Little Lee.
3: The Viv.
4: Vivian's.
3: Nick Sterling.
4: Katie
3: from Forney.
4: Katie.
3: Ethan.
4: Ebot.
3: Josh.
4: Hoseway.
3: Staff Sergeant Pete.
4: Sergeant
3: Pee-wee.
4: Pee-wee.
3: Stormy K and Matt the Showkiller. And now let me bring in the only man that has a GED in high school volleyball. Ladies and gentlemen, it's Pigskin Bob.
4: And in the interview, I tried to explain to the coach I had a GED in high school volleyball, but that's not the same thing. Do you remember I said GED? Yeah,
3: yes.
4: It should have been GED. You caught me on that one. Thank you very much. Hey, listen, coming up on Saturday, join me and Harlan the Sports Guy. We're going to be in Gilmer. We're going to go to the Amboree. We're going to be celebrating at the Amboree from 11 to 1. You got that look like your light's in the end of the tunnel look on your face. We've got a remote this Saturday from 11 to 1.
3: Of course.
4: It's the Amboree.
3: Yes.
4: Happening in Gilmer. We're going to be there.
3: Saturday, you say?
4: This Saturday.
3: Okay.
4: They're going to have projects. Those FFA kids and shop kids have all their projects that are going to be looked at and to be bid on. You might want a trailer. There'll be trailers for sale or rent.
3: You could rent them.
4: Rooms to let.
3: Okay.
4: 50 cents. No, they're going to have trailers and some pretty good food. We'll be broadcasting live. Check out the animals, the winners, and the losers.
3: How about volleyball t-shirts for anybody that comes by and asks for it?
4: Okay. And volleyball t-shirts.
3: We're not just going to hand them out to strangers. You got to come up and say, hey, can I get a volleyball t-shirt?
4: Yeah. Say, oh, Bob.
3: Because we got a limited number.
4: Oh, Harlan.
3: Yeah. Maybe
4: do a stupid trick or something.
3: Bring us a corn dog. I'm just saying.
4: Oh, yeah, it's 11. I was thinking breakfast foods, but yeah, from 11, it's lunchtime.
3: I'll tell you, there ain't an hour on the clock, bro, that I won't eat a corn dog. You bring that dude over here, you're going to be down.
4: But then at 1 o'clock.
3: You're going to be light one corn dog.
4: They have the barbecue. Remember? And then Charlie says, hey, I got tickets. Let's just go eat at this barbecue over here, too.
3: I hear you. I'm still. Bring that corn dog on. It's
4: sold.
3: Did we find out who Paris is playing?
4: Yeah, the purple.
3: Indian Warriors.
4: Purple, the bottom.
3: Purple Warriors.
4: Yeah, who won?
3: Paris, 3-0.
4: All right. Way to go, Paris.
3: And Bob's got a final score for you in the Tatum-Whiteout game. You might be surprised. You might not be. But this portion of our show is brought to you by
4: our good friends over at Automotive Supercenter, E-Tex Communications, and Good Brothers Heating and Air Conditioning.
3: Here you go. Here's your scores.
0: It's time for the two-star volleyball scoreboard update with Pigskin Bob.
5: When I get all excited, I'm like JoJo, the idiot circus boy with a pretty new pet.
0: Like it or not, here's Bob with more volleyball scores than you can handle.
4: Paris beat Mount Vernon 3-1 tonight.
3: Paris beat Bonham.
4: Oh, Paris Chisholm beat Mount Vernon. Excuse me.
3: Okay.
4: I'm getting all of my Parises and Mount Vernons and Bottoms and everything just all topsy-turvy right now. Like I said when I was talking about, you know, cutting my toenails.
6: things are starting.
3: You're not very good at this, and you're kind of gross.
4: Pittsburgh, they beat North Lamar tonight.
7: Seriously?
4: Three straight sets. Overton sweeps Elysian Fields, three straight. Marshall wins tonight over Nacken, three straight sets, 25-10, 25-18, 25-22. And Overton's win over Elysian Fields was pretty good, too, 25-15, 25-17, 25-23. Ah, here it is. Paris sweeps Bonham 3-0. There it is on my scorecard. Lake Creek beat Lufkin in three straight sets, 3-0. So congratulations to Lake Creek. Never been there, but I like them better than Lufkin. Right. All right.
3: Absolutely.
4: We had Tatum. They beat White Oak tonight 3-1. And interesting enough, White Oak gets on the board first, 25-17 in the first. And then here storms back Tatum, 25-17, 25-11, 25-22, staying number two. Aren't they number two?
6: Tatum?
4: Yes.
6: Number one.
4: Number one.
6: Lindale's number two in 4A. Tatum's number one in 3A.
4: I need to make notes as well as show up. Spring Hill wins. They sweep Chapel Hill tonight in three straight. It was Tyler Legacy. They sweep Rockwall Heath tonight in three straight. Hallsville, they sweep. No. Harmony, excuse me, sweeps New Diana in three.
6: You know, we're all here all afternoon rehearsing, getting ready, running practice runs.
4: Correct.
6: And you roll in at 7 o'clock, give me the scores, and jump on the microphone.
4: It's how I roll. Troop beats Gladewater tonight in three straight sets, 25-20, 27-25, and 25-22. Alto sweeps Latexo in three straight.
6: I detect a little hint of Gauchos at 7 o'clock. That's how you roll, bro.
4: Gauchos?
6: Oh, yeah.
4: I don't get it.
6: Well, you will.
4: It was Center. They beat Rusk in four games, 3-1. Carlisle beats Wascom 3-1. It was Linden Kildare. They sweep Orr City in three straight. Leverage Chapel wins in three over Laneville, and Garrison beat San Augustine in three straight sets as well.
6: And that is
4: the Pigskin Difference.
6: I mean, a huge milestone tonight. Get this, sports fans. If you're just getting in your car, I want to tell you about Danica Cantu, the libero for your Marshall Lady Mavs.
4: All right.
6: Okay. It would be big if she'd had a 1,000 digs, right? Admit.
4: That seems like a lot.
6: 1,000 kills, 1,000 digs, 1,000 blocks.
4: Anything.
6: 1,000 anything.
4: Yeah, 1,000 sit-ups.
6: She did that. She crossed that barrier 1,000 digs ago.
4: Oh, really?
6: She's up to 2,000 digs Friday night for Marshall. Incredible. There's a lot of volleyball things I've seen where you get to 1,000 kill. Addison had 1,000 kills.
4: Okay.
6: She played 4 years varsity at White Oak.
4: And was very good.
6: And was very good. All state. But 2,000 career digs for Danica Cantu. I think we will hear from her again as one of our defensive players of the week down the road, right?
4: Well, of course we will. And congratulations to her. That is something big, and we need to celebrate that for Danica Cantu.
6: Cantu.
4: Cantu. That's
6: she
4: what she
6: can
4: does.
6: Do.
4: She's got that can-do spirit. Congratulations.
6: And I'll tell you what, she's also got a $1 million smile. She's just proud as heck, holding up her poster. A beautiful young lady with 2,000 career digs. There you go. Thanks for sharing that with
4: us. She needs to get in the running for a scholarship with us.
6: Yes. So can we talk about this week's Defensive Player of the Week?
4: You betcha.
6: It's not Danica Cantu.
4: Nope.
6: But it will be in a week, maybe 7 days' time?
4: We're working on it.
6: All right. Here's who is this week's Mansoor Law Firm Defensive Player of the Week.
0: It's the Mansoor Law Firm Defensive Player of the Week.
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4: This young lady is from Carthage, Texas. And you will be hearing more about Carthage, Texas before 10 o'clock tonight. Her name, Caroline Cockerham. Caroline Cockerham.
6: Nailed it.
4: She's from Carthage. She was last year's District 16-4A Most Valuable Setter. 696 assists. Has surpassed 1,000 career assists. 65 aces. She's been a cheerleader on Carthage cheer squad for the past 4 years. And now she's being celebrated on the 903 Volleyball Show as our Defensive Player of the Week. And Caroline, you are in the running for a $1,005 college scholarship.
6: Thank you
4: to the Mansour Law Firm.
6: 903-999-9999. That's it.
4: So she is from Carthage, and somebody else from Carthage will be talked about here in just a bit.
6: And probably she might even know her.
4: Could be close.
6: Could be real close.
4: Is what we're saying.
6: All right. The Totally Awesome list has changed throughout the night. Here's how it looks right now. This is not done. We still have 49 minutes. So here we go. This is up to the minute, though.
7: Awesome. Shout out to my little friend.
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10: It's the Roselle Ag and Pest Totally Awesome list.
6: All right. Tyler Heat is on here. Eustis, Malakoff, Hugh Springs, West Rusk, Overton, Carthage, Hooks, Bullard, Marshall, Paris, White House, Como Picton, Begville, Spring Hill, Central Heights, Big Sandy, Westwood, Detroit, Garrison, Tyler Legacy, Maud, Lindale, Mineola, Tatum, Hallsville, Atlanta, Van, Harmony, and Pittsburgh.
4: That's an all-star lineup.
6: There are some names I was saying earlier. I'm not saying now.
4: Because they got knocked off?
6: They got knocked out.
4: You got to win.
6: That's how it goes. That's how it goes in the picture shows. So there's your Roselle Agapest.
4: What did you just say?
6: That's how it goes in the picture shows.
4: Spinning, twisting, and blitzing. That's all we got to talk about.
6: That's right. All right, we got more scores. Hey, let's take your phone calls. We'll open up the phone lines. After this, at 903-663-1057, call in and get lined up right now.
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18: 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Kyle Adams will take his Union Grove Lions to the Valley of Rebels to take on Justin Arnold's Orr City Rebels. 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
0: All right, let's do some more bragging, shall we? Because there's another young lady in East Texas with a 2,000 in her column and a 1,000.
1: Oh, really?
0: Get this. Carly Tuttle of Beckville High School, incredible program. And we had Casey Falgu last week as our guest, which I'll come back to because I want to talk about Madison Fight. But anyway, Carly Tuttle, senior, 2,000 assists and 1,000 digs.
1: That's impressive.
0: 2,000 assists, 1,000 digs, and by the way, 500 kills. I mean, that's quarterback, wide receiver, and middle linebacker.
1: She never comes off the court.
0: No. I'm guessing, unless you're up 25-6 in the third, or something like that, she might get a water break.
1: Yeah, it needs a break.
0: Wow, congratulations to Carly Tuttle. Tonight, 2,000 assists, 1,000 digs, 500 kills. Unbelievable. We love bragging on the kids, so let us know whenever your kids do something extraordinary.
1: I hope we get another kid. Somebody's not on the radar that needs to be on the radar. And are listening to this show. 663-1057. Text it in.
0: Text it in or call us in and do some bragging. That's what we're here for. Good old shout-outs and bragging.
1: See, I don't know. The call-ins on volleyball really haven't bought in because they're not used to talking trash like football fans are.
0: Okay.
1: But it's okay to talk trash, to talk about your team, to talk about your kid, to talk about your program. It's fine.
0: Here we go. Beckville sweeps ARP 25-11, 25-9. 25-14. Go Lady Cats. See, there's some bragging. Okay. Atlanta beat Redwater tonight. That got texted in. We get lots of text. Here's Maud beat Harlton. You got this one?
1: No, let me write this.
0: Harlton in their second year program. Last year was their first year. They heard we were starting a volleyball show. They said, we better get on board. They started a volleyball show. But they fell to state-ranked Maud tonight, 25-11, 25-17, and 25-23.
1: So in three straight.
0: Yeah. And probably a pretty rough start there. But 25-23 in the third, I mean, that shows heart for the Lady Wildcats.
1: And it speaks volumes there for Maud as well. I mean,
0: they're state-ranked, and they're awesome. Harlton, second year, trying to get things going, and they got to play state-ranked Maud.
1: And you're calling Harlton a cupcake?
0: Yes.
1: Okay.
0: But I'm showing her a cupcake with a lot of fight.
1: With a little butter on top of it.
0: Yeah, because you lose that first one 25-11. You probably knew getting off the bus.
1: Well, excuse me?
0: Edit that T out, please. Gauchos. You probably knew getting off the bus it was going to be a tough road to hoe. And the first set proves that. But then the third set, you hang in there and lose 25-23. That's a game.
1: I follow the athletic programs here at Harlton, and I know how tough of kids they have. We've seen it. We've been around long enough. And the way they grew those girls up as softball players a few years ago, you know, they look like little prom princesses. But, man, you get them out there when they're playing sports, and it's real.

0: Put the eye black on. And,
1: yes.
0: Well,
1: game on.
0: Now it's the knee pads. Put the knee pads on and
1: let's go.
0: They're going to have a winning program. It's going to take time.
1: I thought about that whenever Harlton did not have a volleyball program, and they were just so good at softball, and they just rested everything on their softball program.
0: Well,
1: they have enough girls.
0: Now they got volleyball. They lost tonight in three, but they're hanging in there, and Maud remains totally awesome. We'll update the list. It's still changing. You can still make your case if you want to call me at 903-663-1057. Here's your scoreboard.
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2: Like it or not, here's Bob with more volleyball scores than you can handle.
1: And we got Garrison winning in three straight over St. Augustine tonight. Leverage Chapel does the same to Laneville this evening. I'm looking for the Union Grove Alba Golden game. Please get it to us, guys. Linden Kildare, they sweep Orr City in three straight sets. Carlisle, they beat Wascom in four tonight. It was Center knocking off Rusk in four games as well. Alto sweeps Latexo in three. Troop and Gladewater, it was a big game for Troop, big night for Troop, winning 25-20, 27-25, and 25-22 this evening in that matchup. Harmony, they win tonight as they sweep New Diana. Pine Tree wins in four over Carthage this evening. Hallsville sweeps Tyler High 25-12, 25-16, and 25-17. It was Tyler Legacy over Rockwall Heath in three. You had Maud, as you just heard. They sweep Harlton this evening, but a gutsy Harlton game.
0: There you go.
1: Beckville, they sweep ARP this evening in three straight. Spring Hill, they knock off Chapel Hill in three as well. White Oak loses to Tatum in four. We had White Oak going up first, 25-17. Tatum then takes off the gloves and goes 25-17, 25-11, and 25-22 for the win.
0: Mm.
1: Lake Creek, yay.
0: That's your number one ranked Tatum Eagles.
1: How excited were the White Oak fans when they win the first set, though? Yeah, because you were there. You've seen the energy that would happen against a big team like this.
0: It's a nervous optimism. Yeah. You're like, okay, that's good, but it doesn't mean anything.
1: Right. You got to get two more.
0: Now you go up 2-0. That's when you start kind of, maybe this is our night.
1: Huh?
0: And I've been in games where we've lost the match and won the first two sets.
1: Which is tough.
0: And I've been on the other end. We've lost the first two sets. When Addison was a junior in the playoffs, lost the first two sets, and it was like to play Tatum. And I thought, I might have the year wrong. But it was like, God, we kind of had our sights set on Tatum. We're not even going to get there. And we came back and won.
1: That's why they play the game.
0: It's not the halftime score. It's the final score.
1: Malakoff beats Eustis in five tonight. We had Paris. They sweep Bonham this evening. Detroit sweeps Clarksville tonight as well.
0: Hey, if you want to get your team on the totally awesome list, like Malakoff did, call 903-663-1057. Win your game. 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Text in. 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
1: Marshall, they beat Nacogdoches in three, 25-10, 25-18, 25-22. Overton, they sweep Elysian Fields, 25-15, 25-17, 25-23. It was Pittsburgh sweeping North Lamar, and Paris wins in four over Mount Vernon tonight. Paris Chisholm.
0: All right, do we still have games we need scores from?
1: Oh, yes, we got a bunch. Let me go ahead and see. Yeah, I don't know why we don't have a Union Grove score. Text it in, guys. I know you're listening. White House Mount Pleasant, we need that score.
0: They might be listening to the podcast, the interview with Kyle Adams, which, by the way, if you missed the interview with Madison Fite earlier tonight, the head coach at Gladewater, that's up at the podcast as well. All my podcasts. It's a deal. Connoisseur Media will let me do all the podcasts I want, but it has to be delivered through their systems.
1: Okay.
0: So go to KYKX1057.com, and you can see the Madison Fite interview, the Kyle Adams interview, the Justin Arnold interview, all the past volleyball interviews. 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
1: See, and you don't think I listen to you, okay? But I did. Whenever you said, listen to whenever Kyle, he answers a question, right when he gets into a question, he'll repackage it and start answering in a different way.
0: Right.
1: Yes. And I did notice that yesterday. Right. It's an unusual way in which he answers questions, but he wants to be right.
0: Yes. He showed up with his iPad. He had 3 pages of notes entitled KYKX Interview. Stats, history, and we just want to be funny. And
1: yeah, my notes were on a cocktail napkin.
0: Right. Mine were written on the side of a styrofoam cup
1: that I made during a lunch break.
0: Right.
1: And here he is. He prepped for 4 hours.
0: Mm-hmm.
1: And seriously, though, he's one of these coaches that you might want to keep your eyes open for.
0: He's going to be a coach at a big program someday.
1: He's a young man, and he's getting a lot out of his
0: Union
1: athletes.
0: Grove, enjoy him while you got him.
1: Yeah, he ain't going to be there forever.
0: No.
1: We're looking for the other games we're looking for is Athens Van. I need to know what's happening there. Winona Grand Saline. Bullard and Hudson. Have we got anything on them?
0: I do not.
1: If we knew anybody who was in and around the Bullard area, we would love to hear about that one. Henderson Gilmer, please get that score to us, please. We would appreciate it. 663-1057.
0: Go ahead.
1: And we will be looking for that. Longview, North Forney, we need that score. We need the Commerce-Quitman game, the West-Rusk-Sabine matchup tonight. We're following Sulphur Bluff, and they're taking on Fruitvale. Get it to us there, Sulphur Bluff.
0: Sulphur Bluff.
1: Cayuga, Frankston. We're looking to follow up on that one. The Rivercrest North Hopkins game. Lone Oak and Emory Rains. We've got Quinlan Bowles and Cumby we're following. And the Scurry Rosser Edgewood matchup as well. We're going to be needing scores on that.
0: All right, we're going to update the Totally Awesome list in the next break. Right now, let Bob tell you about our Hard Worker of the Week, brought to you by Upshur Rural Electric.
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1: And this young lady is from Carthage as well. And okay. Her name is very similar. No, identical to the last name of our defensive player of the week. It's Christina Cockerham.
0: More Cockerhams.
1: There's more Cockerham than you can put on one plate.
0: Of the Carthage Cockerhams.
1: Correct.
0: Okay.
1: She's got 238 kills this season, 318 digs. She's also a track star. She's currently ranked number one in her class.
0: Whoa.
1: She plans on going to A&M or the University of Texas at Dallas to study biomedical sciences, and she plans on becoming a veterinarian.
0: My goodness.
1: So this kid is going places.
0: Yeah.
1: So congratulations to Christina Cockerham. Sounds like she's going to get some scholarship money. She's also in the running for a $1,005 college scholarship, thanks to our good friends at Upshur Rural Electric making that possible.
0: So the Cockerham sisters, they could represent each other if they can't make the drawing.
1: Yeah, but they're going to probably be at different events because they're not in the same category.
0: No, I know. But little sister could represent big sister, and big sister could represent little sister.
1: Yeah, or they could just change identity and then one just go in the
0: same. Are they twins?
1: I don't know.
0: If you know the Cockerhams of Carthage, and
1: they would kind of
0: Caroline and Christine, is that right?
1: It's a Carol, yeah, Carol, Christina.
0: Christina.
1: Get her name right. It's Christina.
0: All right. Get her name out your mouth.
1: Yes, Caroline.
0: And Caroline.
1: Christina.
0: Sweet Caroline.
1: I think it would probably be reckless for me to make those accusations of them being twins if they're not twins, you know. Sometimes.
0: Are they both seniors?
1: Yes, because they have to have this designation.
0: Are you sure your vetting process is 100% up to snuff?
1: Well, as a matter of fact, the Caroline has been a cheerleader for the Carthage High School for 4 years.
0: Okay, senior.
1: She's a senior. And Christina, she plans on going to the University of Texas at Dallas. She's first in her class, and so she's soon to graduate.
0: You're assuming that. She could be first in her class and be a junior.
1: So the answer is no, I do not. I'm not betting my truck on this.
0: We need Cockerham answers. And here they are, right here. They are twins. Okay. There you go. So they 903-663-1057.
1: And they could borrow each other's identity. I know my twin nephews, they did the old switcherooski a few times when it was handy.
0: All right. So we need them both to come to both drawings. Right. Or they're not eligible.
1: That's fair.
0: No, it's
1: that's fair. You're only half a person when you show up by yourself.
0: That's right.
1: She completes you. Remember that.
0: All right.
1: That's your sister.
0: All right. We'll see them, the Cockerhams, the twins, the seniors, at the drawings for the scholarships. Thank you to Upshur Rural Electric. And I guess, what was the other one? The Defensive Player of the Week?
1: Yes.
0: That's a Mansoor Law Firm. Scores and totally awesomeness after this.
5: 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Come make it that good one.
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1: You
0: it's
1: almost
0: not
1: hit
0: Friday.
1: It, right?
0: It is not Friday. It's
1: nice
0: the 903 Volleyball Show. And this portion of our show is brought to you by
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0: Let's go to the phone lines.

0: And volleyball show. Hello?
1: Hello?
0: Yes, you're on the 903 volleyball show.
1: Yeah, I was...
0: Volleyball show. Hello?
1: Hello?
0: Yes, you're on the 903 volleyball show.
1: Yeah, I was listening to the talk up about Christina Cockerham. I wanted to make a correction.

0: Wouldn't it be great if she was 166?
1: Yeah. Yeah. I got number one and then the other one. Yeah, that's how my family was. All right. Well, Christina tries harder is what I like to say.
2: Right.
0: Number one and number four, congratulations, Dad. That's pretty impressive.
1: Yeah, you're a good daddy.
2: All right, I appreciate it, guys.
0: All right, are you going to come to the scholarship drawings and we'll meet you?
2: Yep.
0: All right.
2: Yeah, I'll be there.
0: Good. We look forward to meeting you.
2: All right, same here.
0: Thank you, sir. Scoreboard show.
3: Hello?
0: Hello, Scoreboard Show. You're on the air.
3: Hey, this is Bonnie Pope, and I was calling in the Bullard Sport.
0: Okay.
3: With us, and we beat them at four.
0: This is Aunt Bonnie?
3: No, just Bonnie. Grandma Bonnie.
1: Okay, she could be an aunt, too.
0: Are you an aunt to anybody?
3: Oh, yeah, I'm an aunt to a lot of them, but I'm a grandma to a player on the Bullard team.
0: Well, then I can play this.
4: Expired.
3: What?
4: Expired.
1: That's wrong.
0: Thank you, Aunt Bonnie. All right. Tell us about the Bullard game.
3: Okay, all three teams, first of all, won and are going home with the win, but the varsity won 25-13,
0: 18-25, 25-23,
3: and 25-21.
0: So it was in four sets.
3: Four sets.
0: They dropped the second set, but won the first, third, and fourth.
3: Right.
0: If I heard that right. Well, yes, Aunt Bonnie, correct. Aunt Bonnie, you're the best. I appreciate the call.
1: It's Grandma Bonnie.
3: Okay.
1: Or Mom. All right.
0: And hey, let's get your shout out. Who are your granddaughters?
3: Julie Guidry? Yes.
1: How did Julie do tonight?
3: She did awesome. Totally awesome.
0: I love it.
1: I love it.
3: Number 13, Julie Guidry. Yes, she did totally awesome. We drove from Longview to Hudson to watch her play.
0: There you go. You know, my daughter goes to Bullard, and they ran cross country today at Hudson.
3: All right.
0: So
3: is she on varsity?
0: She's in seventh grade. So
3: that's seventh grader.
0: Yeah. So hopefully,
3: awesome.
0: Hopefully
1: he's an old dad. To go. I'm sorry. Go ahead.
3: That's okay. That's okay.
0: Yeah, that didn't have to be thrown in there.
3: Old and young. It's
0: Aunt Bonnie, you're the
3: remember.
0: You're the Milano's Pizza caller of the night.
1: Free pizza, Bonnie.
3: Oh, awesome. That's totally awesome.
0: There you go. All right. Have a great night, and we'll probably cross each other here in about 25 minutes because I'll be leaving Longview headed to Bullard.
3: Okay, well, I'm leaving. I'm on my way to Longview.
1: Watch
0: out for pigs.
1: I'm not talking about the law.
0: No.
1: We're talking
0: never
1: about
0: do that
1: wild
0: one.
1: Pigs that right. You can hit with your truck.
0: All right, let's take a break, come back and do the final reading of the scores. Oh,
1: and we got one more girl to talk about.
0: All right, let's do that after this on the 903 Volleyball Show.
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0: Who covers volleyball like we do? Tarlin, the sports guy, and Pigskin Bob on the 903 Volleyball Show. Thanks for making us a part of your Tuesday night. Remember, Thursday night, we've got Union Grove, Orr City from the Valley of Rebels in Orr City, Texas. A district matchup, and neither team can lose this game and think about being a playoff team.
1: Right. So this is a playoff game.
0: I like to call it an elimination game.
1: Yeah.
0: You lose this, you're not going to the playoffs. Orr City has to find some wins. Union Grove has to keep pace. Right?
1: Right.
0: Would you agree?
1: Well, yeah. And how can Orr City win this game? Mesquite-free football.
0: Play mesquite-free football or mistake-free football, either one.
1: That's how it works.
0: And you can't turn it over, penalties at the wrong time. Get it to the second half, home field. You know there's great fans in Orr City.
1: Yeah.
0: I'm looking forward to it. Thursday night, the Patterson pregame show begins at 6 o'clock, kickoff from Orr City at 7 o'clock. All right, this portion of our show is brought to you by
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0: All right, here we go. We got one more student to recognize. Let's do that with our volleyball player of the week.
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1: Now, we've seen this kid grow through the Bass Tournament. 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
0: Her older sister used to do it.
1: Yeah.
0: Right? Allie. I have that right?
1: Yes.
0: Allie.
1: Yeah.
0: And then little sister now has come along, and now she's a trash picker-upper, too.
1: Ah.
0: And a volleyball player and a great kid.
1: She could easily be working in the sanitation engineering department. But here's what we know about our good little friend J.C. Sewell there from Orr City. She's been playing since her freshman year. She's the captain. She's been the captain for the past 2 years. Through middle school and high school, she's played every position except for libero. She's had to overcome some injuries. I mean, she's busting some ankles, busted her head in basketball last year, and she's able to come out of that one. She's currently number one in her class and plans on graduating as a valedictorian of Orr City High School. That's a thing.
0: So we got the Carthage valedictorian, and we got the Orr City valedictorian.
1: The best kids in East Texas are part of our show.
0: Yeah.
1: That's all I'm saying.
0: That's awesome.
1: All right. You want to know anything else about her?
0: I want to know everything.
1: All right. She's currently
0: I feel like I know
1: one.
0: Her.
1: Yeah, we've seen her for years. She plans on going to college to major in kinesiology, then go to physical therapy. She plans that everything she went through was all a part of God's plan, and it's going to make her a better person. Even if she does have to pick up trash at the Bass Tournament, that's a character builder.
0: Hey, if you're too good to pick up trash at the Bass Tournament, I don't want to know you.
1: Yeah.
0: Because these girls come out there and do it every year. Friday, Saturday, and Sunday, and when we leave that park Sunday, it's cleaner than when we got there on Thursday.
1: Yes, and it's Orr City kids making it happen. I love Orr City kids. I'm so proud of J.C. Sewell. Congratulations. Now, she's in the running for a $1,005 college scholarship, and we'll be awarding that here in just a few months.
0: Yeah, we'll do it after the first of the year.
1: And congratulations. A good group of kids on our show featured tonight.
0: All right, we'll recap it in just a minute right now. Let's do the final reading of the scores for this version of the 903 Volleyball Show.
2: It's time for the two-star volleyball scoreboard update with Pigskin Bob.
3: I'm just dandy. I got a bowl of chocolate pudding in my underpants.
2: Like it or not, here's Bob with more volleyball scores than you can handle.
1: And not that I didn't think that the little Sewell girl was smart. I always thought she was had her stuff together. I didn't think she was valedictorian smart.
0: Well, there you go. Can't judge a book.
1: Congratulations. Great kid. All right, St. Augustine, they fall to Garrison tonight in three straight sets. Leverage Chapel.
0: I saw a guy with a T-shirt the other day. Where was I? And he had a shirt that said, I judge all books by their cover. And it made me chuckle. Yes.
1: Well, we've got
0: I got Vivian a sweatshirt for Christmas. It says, I'm basically the girl version of my dad. Better hair, a little better hair, and a lot meaner. That's Vivian. Yes.
1: Does she know that she's getting this already?
0: No. She saw it. She goes, Dad, I want that for Christmas. And I pretended like I was not even interested.
1: Yeah, how dare you ask me for something like that?
0: And I just played like I wasn't even listening. And I just screenshotted it, and then I ordered it.
1: So we're assuming she's not listening right now.
0: She's not. There's no way.
1: Is it night time?
0: Yeah, she goes to bed early. And that kid goes hard. She gets up and runs cross country every morning.
1: Oh, gosh, she's probably down at 8.
0: Yeah, oh, yeah.
1: Nice.
0: And plus she's her mother's daughter. There's a lot of Harlan
1: in
0: there.
1: Do they fight to see who goes to bed first? Yes. Is it a race to the mattress?
0: Yes.
1: All right. Well, night there.
0: But that's what she's getting for Christmas. And if you know her, don't tell her.
1: Thank you. I know her and I will not tell her.
0: Okay.
1: Lyndon Kildare, speaking of Orr City, they got swept by Lyndon Kildare tonight in 3 straight. Carlisle, they beat Wascom in 4 sets tonight. Center beat Rusks in 4 sets. You have Bullard, they beat Hudson in 4 sets tonight. Alto sweeps Latexo in 3. It was Troop knocking off Gladewater in 3 straight sets. Pine Tree beats Carthage in 4 tonight. Harmony sweeps New Diana. Hallsville, they sweep Tyler High this evening. It was Tyler Legacy. They knocked off Rockwall Heath tonight in 3 straight sets.
0: To remain totally awesome.
1: Maud, they sweep Harleton tonight in 3 straight sets. Now, keep this in mind. Maud is what, number 2?

0: number three in the state in 2A volleyball. I mean, they are up there.
1: They're not number one or two, but they're number six.
0: They're highly ranked.
1: Yeah.
0: And blessed and favored. All right, Beckville. They sweep ARP tonight in three straight sets. So does
1: Beckville, number nine in state.
0: Spring Hill sweeps Chapel Hill tonight in three straight sets. Tatum, they had a scare early on and then was able to take control of their match, and they beat Wide Oak in four tonight. Lake Creek, they...
1: By the way, Tatum, number one in state.
0: That's big.
1: Sure.
0: Hey, well, they could be home of champions if they're able to make something happen out of this.
1: They already are. They got two football championships and one volleyball. Do they have a volleyball state title?
0: I think they do.
1: Okay.
0: I think they do.
1: I know they got two football, so they have the S on the end of the champion.
0: So they are home of champions.
1: Yes.
0: But maybe that's old. Detroit, they sweep Clarksville tonight in three straight sets.
1: State rank, totally awesome.
0: Marshall sweeps Nacogdoches in three. Overton sweeps Elysian Fields. It was Pittsburgh sweeping North Lamar. And Paris Chisholm, they beat Mount Vernon in four this evening.
1: There you go. That is
0: the pigskin difference.
1: Dilly dilly. All right. Let's put a lid on the totally awesome list for this version of the 903. Only four more to go. And we'll be done with volleyball season on our end.
0: Really?
1: Yeah.
0: It feels like it just started.
1: Because next week, we have the last Tuesday night of regular season, and then the next week we do the Thursday show when playoffs open. And remember, they play two rounds a week, so it goes fast.
0: Yeah, you cut it down pretty quick.
1: It goes fast. Here's your totally awesome list.
2: Awesome. 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
1: All right, here we go. Let's talk about Tyler Legacy, Garrison, Detroit, Westwood, Big Sandy, Central Heights, Spring Hill, Beckville, Como Picton, White House. And then there's Maud, Tyler Heat, Lindale, Malikoff, Hugh Springs, Mineola, Tatum, West Rusk. By the way, we're coming to West Rusk on Friday for your pep rally. Hallsville, Overton, Atlanta, Carthage, Hooks, Van, Bullard, Harmony, Marshall, they came off. Pittsburgh's on. Paris is on. That's a lid on this week's version of the Totally Awesome List. Now, Bob, let's recap who our of the weeks were our four students that we are honoring tonight and put in the running for scholarships.
0: Our FCA Player of the Week, brought to you by Little Tommy's Convenience Store, was Aubrey Orban of Longview, Texas. But we just call her Red because she's got red hair.
1: Right.
0: All right. On the A Honor Roll, FFA kid, done a lot of community service, great kid. 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We thought that she was going to be number one in her class. Nope, she's number four. Had to clear that one up. Plans on going to A&M.
1: Her dad called and cleared that up.
0: Yeah, probably the twins are fighting it out. It's stolen valor going on at the Cockerham house.
1: That's right.
0: All right. She plans on becoming a veterinarian. We appreciate that. She seems like a really smart kid. Our defensive player of the week is her twin sister, Caroline Cockerham, who is number one in her class and number two in her sister's heart. She's been a cheerleader for 4 years. They're from Carthage. And our Orr City player is our player of the week, J.C. 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
1: 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We'll be back on the air Thursday night with the KY Kicks Game of the Week.
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5: It's game number five of the KYKX Game of the Week. 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

0: got Stream It or Skip It coming up in minutes, brought to you by The Home Depot. 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

0: Neil McCoy for the Patterson Auto Group in Longview, Kilgore, and Marshall inviting you to check out the 903 Volleyball Show with Harlan Sports Guy and Pigskin. Wait a minute. Harlan, you guys doing a volleyball show now?
1: That's right. Tuesday nights from 7 to 10.
0: That's worth tuning in for right there. The way y'all butcher those football scores, I can't imagine what you'll do for volleyball. So is it like the Friday night scoreboard show too?
1: Yes, sir.
0: Oh, wow. You guys been butchering football scores on Friday night for years. What's stopping you from doing it in volleyball, by the way?
1: That's right. Well, we're trying.
0: And, okay. But at least you are now equal opportunity butchers.
1: Don't listen to Neil. It's the 903 Volleyball Show, Tuesday nights on Kix 105.7, brought to you by Patterson Ram and Marshall, Patterson Chevrolet in Kilgore, and Patterson Nissan in Longview.
0: That'd be right. Sorry, girls.
2: J&J Exterminating's defense is set. The mouse is at the 20, the 15. He's making a break for the pantry. Cutting behind the cereal. Oh, and J&J saw it coming. They read the play and shut him down at the 5. Now that's what you call a strong home defense. I guess when you know.

0: pests, you know their next move.
1: 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Yeah.
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A new poll asked people if they knew which country or countries their ancestors were living in 200 years ago. Around a quarter of people have no idea, no clue. My last name is Washington. I kind of have an idea.

0: Apparently, Kelly Clarkson just lived it. She went shopping at a store in Brooklyn and says an employee looked at her like she couldn't afford what she wanted and then offered to find her something cheaper. Kelly called the guy an idiot for losing a huge sale. The store fired back saying the item she wanted wasn't even for sale. Kelly responded by calling them liars. I'm just trying to imagine being the guy who apparently looked at Kelly Clarkson and thought, yeah, she's probably on a budget. Big mistake. Huge.
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December 11th, Allegiant Stadium, Luke Bryan, Jason Aldean playing one of the biggest shows of the year. 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

that's how she knows the difference between a boy and a man. Take a drunk girl home. You leave a drive for a dive and you get something bad to eat. And this singing closing time with that little bar across the street. Been two by two strangers and lovers headed for the covers, hooking up.

Dolly Parton had a special message for some deserving teachers, and it's a reminder of just how much music meant to her. That's next in The Breakdown, brought to you by The Home Depot.

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1: Dolly Parton has always been one of country music's biggest supporters of education, and she had a special message for music teachers at the CMA Foundation's Music Teachers of Excellence event. Zach Brown introduced a pre-recorded video of Dolly thanking teachers for inspiring the next generation. She said music brings people together, but none of that happens without teachers who encourage and believe in their students. And I love that because somewhere out there, a music teacher is working with a kid who might become the next Dolly Parton. Although finding another Dolly, good luck with that. That's your breakdown.
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27: Morning. 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

I'm excited to have a conversation with Dasha next week. We're actually recording it on Friday because next week she has vocal surgery. So not only did she play her last show of the year, I believe we will be the last show she's on this year. So any questions for Dasha, let me know at BW Radio.

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0: 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If there's anything I can do for you in the meantime, I'm at Beat Up Radio on Instagram. 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

Years ago, we were singing every word on the radio. 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

0: Neil McCoy for the Patterson Auto Group in Longview, Kilgore, and Marshall, inviting you to check out the 903 Volleyball Show with Harlan the Sports Guy and Pigskin. Wait a minute. Harlan, you guys doing a volleyball show now?
1: That's right. Tuesday nights from 7 to 10.
0: That's worth tuning in for right there. The way y'all butcher those football scores, I can't imagine what you'll do for volleyball. So is it like the Friday night scoreboard show, too?
1: Yes, sir.
0: Oh, wow. You guys been butching football scores on Friday night for years. What's stopping you from doing it in volleyball, by the way?
1: That's right. Well, we're trying.
0: And, okay. But at least you are now equal opportunity butchers.
1: Don't listen to Neil. 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
0: That'd be right. 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
5: Ugh. Yes, baby.
1: Aura. Just aura.
2: Funeral home. This is a paint color.
4: Funeral home.
6: Paint color.
1: Funeral home.
5: Hey. Wrong.
1: Inverness. Just Inverness.
2: Oh, that's
1: a good one.
4: That's a color.
3: Oh.
2: It's very Scottish.
3: Funeral home.
4: Funeral home.
2: I'm going paint color.
1: Bubba, good job. It's a paint color.
5: Yes, baby.
1: Heritage Havens.
3: Funeral home.
2: Funeral home.
1: Oh, wait now.
3: Oh.
1: That's an obvious one. Would I just give you guys Heritage Havens and it's a funeral home?
3: Shoot.
1: Would I do that?
4: Yes,
1: maybe I would.
4: Still funeral home.
2: It's a funeral home.
1: You're right. It is a funeral home. Sands of Time. Ooh, right back at it.
2: That is
3: paint color.
2: Paint color.
1: It is paint color. Paint color.
5: Yes, baby.
1: Red Bay.
2: Red paint color.
4: Paint color.
3: Funeral home.
1: Paint color.
3: That's right.
1: Quietude.
2: Quietude?
1: Oh. Quietude.
2: Quietude?
1: I mean, listen, if you're funeral home, it makes sense.
2: It's a paint color.
1: Quietude is a word.
2: That's a paint color.
3: Paint color?
4: What color would that be, though?
1: I don't know.
2: It's quietude.
4: The same as Inverness?
1: It is a paint color.
3: That's right.
1: Forever Remembered.
3: Funeral home.
2: Paint color.
1: Oh, that's a good one, though. Forever Remembered's
2: paint
1: good.
2: Paint color.
4: Funeral home.
1: Funeral home.
5: Wrong!
1: I wasn't going to add this one, but I did. Uncertain Gray. Uncertain gray.
2: That's a paint color.
5: Yes, baby.
1: No one's going to name their funeral home.
3: Uncertain
1: gray. Yes, it's a paint color.
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0: You're waking up with the Big D and Bubba before the show.
1: All right, so we have a situation here. Schaefer's like,
2: do you want me to do the love's voice?
1: Yeah, please.
2: There are various baked goods in the break room, including pumpkin bread and oatmeal raisin cookies.
1: It's a listener sent it to us. What's her name?
2: Debbie.
1: Debbie sent
3: Debbie,
1: us.
3: Thank you. That's amazing that you baked all this stuff for us. It's,
1: as Garrett said, it's not little Debbie. These are just Debbie.
3: These are awesome. These look beautiful.
1: Yeah, they're great. And we appreciate when people send us food. Schaefer doesn't know about our personal life rule that Bubba and I have gone with for ever since we started, is that we don't eat food that is sent to us.
3: It really got bad after 9/11.
1: Yep.
3: Because remember when they were sending out anthrax and all that kind of stuff?
1: Yep.
3: So yeah, we don't eat listener food. And don't. Schaefer's now, over there already chowing down.
2: I eat listener food. Yeah.
1: Okay.
2: I do.
1: Okay. If it's but like, I'm telling you, one day you're not going to play someone's request and they're going to send you a cookie and you are not going to get off the toilet for 4 days. So, hey, you do you.
2: So I don't got to go to work?
1: I'm just saying. Thank you. We appreciate it. And we don't mean to be mean at all. It's truly a safety thing. We don't know.
3: Yeah, you don't know who...
1: I don't know. Now, there are some that we do eat.
3: Okay, I'm sure Debbie is an amazing person. Yeah.
1: Yeah, and it's this... Well, thank you. But we just can't. I mean, imagine if you just went out to your mailbox and opened it up and there's a muffin. Would you eat that? No, you wouldn't.
3: But for some reason, we trust it.
2: I feel like I know Debbie. I talk to Debbie every day on the text line. I feel like I know Debbie.
4: When you go through a drive-thru, you don't know who made your food.
3: That's true. No, and you're taking a risk every single time.
5: And they do have the health thing right there. They have the numbers.
3: And they have cameras. And, you know,
1: dude, I've seen TikTok guys that are like getting... You've seen all the stuff? The putting feet on...
5: In the lettuce?
1: Sandwich? Yes.
5: Yeah.
1: Because they're angry at Burger King or
2: so
1: whatever.
2: So glad I don't spend much time on TikTok if that's what you're watching.
1: I'm just saying. Thank you, Debbie.
5: Thank you, Debbie.
1: But it's just...
3: We would love to eat... And I will say this again. We would love to eat your food. We would love to eat all 17 of our listeners. If you wanted to send food, we would love to eat it. But we won't.
1: Here's the deal. If you want to send it, you can.
3: Schaefer.
1: Knuckleheads will eat it.
2: Oatmeal raisin.

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1: We got into a conversation about words we can't spell. Garrett can't spell, which one is it?
2: Guarantee.
1: Good luck. I have no idea.
3: Well, because there's two different spellings of it. There's the EE and there's the Y version.
4: No.
3: Yes, G-U-A-R-A-N-T-Y and then G-U-A-R-A-N-T-E-E are both correct.
1: Are you talking about like an English and British thing?
3: No, it's not like color and couleur.
1: Couleur.
3: So guarantee is either a noun or a verb.
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3: 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Hey, I guarantee you this.
4: Okay, it says on the internet that guarantee T-Y is a variant of guarantee.
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1: Hey, so, for those who are listening and don't know the difference, me either. So let's just, this is fun.
3: So guarantee with two E's is an agreement or promise, usually in writing. And as a verb, it is the act of making such a promise. And that's where the two are. So guarantee, they are related, but you can use them interchangeably. But guarantee with a Y is only a noun.
1: A noun is a person.
3: It's like the name,
5: person, place, or thing.
3: Yes.
1: I need songs to help me with it.
3: The bank requiring a guarantee of something from you
1: is
3: T E E. Is T Y because that is a noun. It's a thing.
1: How do you spell it though?
3: G-A-U-R-A-N-T-Y.
1: What's a word you can't spell, Carson?
5: Separate.
1: S-E-P-E-R-A-T-E?
3: No, it's A-R.
5: A-R. I had to write that 50 times, Mrs. Duffy, in fifth grade, and I still can't spell it. I have to Google it every time.
1: This goes to show that doesn't work.
5: It does not.
3: And the weird thing is separate and separate are spelled the same, right?
5: And it sounds like it should be an E-R.
3: And they're two different words.
1: Separate and separate are the same.
5: Yeah. Or
1: that's the same word, right?
3: It's the same word.
5: Are they both A-R?
3: But they're two different things.
5: Is there an E-R?
1: You guys need to separate.
5: There should be an E-R.
1: Separate. You guys need to...
5: Oh, I hate this.
1: The English language is hard, y'all.
3: So yeah, separate and separate can be an adjective. As separate, it can be an adjective or a verb, but separate is... you know what? Forget it.
1: This is not what people come to us for.
4: I'm separating myself from this segment by now.
3: Thank you.

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1: It's time to play Beauty and the Bubba. One's real pretty, the other is Bubba.
2: I laugh every time. Beauty. All right, so where you ask questions between Carson and Bubba to see who reigns supreme. Let's start with the girls first. So, Bubba, here's your question. Dang, wacka wacka. Where's our bell? All right. Bubba, or Carson, flank and porterhouse are types of what?
3: Steaks.
2: That's correct. Bubba, what bra size is the largest? A, double A, or triple A? I know.
4: If you're going with batteries, I'm gonna go with triple A.
2: The answer is A.
3: A.
4: Yeah.
2: Carson,
4: it is like batteries.
2: What interactive entertainment company includes the successful Super Mario Brothers, Legend of Zelda, and Pokemon games in its stable?
3: Nintendo?
2: That is,
4: yeah.
2: Yes.
3: Okay.
2: Bubba, bathing suits that are a cross between a one piece and a bikini are called what?
4: Monokinis?
2: Tankinis?
3: I'll accept monokini though.
2: Oh, you will?
3: I'll allow it. They're two. Tankinis and monokinis are two different things, but I get where.
4: Wow, I made up a monkey.
2: Look at that.
4: I was making up monkey. I was like, would I call it monkini or monokini?
3: Yeah, that is another weird.
4: Monchichi?
3: Yeah.
2: She showed you grace.
4: Thank you.
2: Carson, what is a lug?
3: Oh, is it? It's like a thing that goes around to keep the screw in place. Maybe
2: It's a nut that attaches a wheel to an axle.
3: I was looking for.
2: I'm
3: that's,
2: say
3: I wanted to I say nut.
4: You could have just said. You could have just pointed at me. He's a big lug.
2: What is Bubba? What is the style of manicure where the tip of the nail is painted white and the rest of the nail
4: French.
2: Is lightly? Wow,
4: dude,
2: right.
4: What? We are tied.
3: I am not accepting monokini anymore.
2: Carson, what three sports comprise a triathlon?
3: Running, biking, and swimming.
2: Nice. Bubba, where would you find a colander?
4: In the vegetable section.
2: No, in the kitchen.
4: In the vegetable bowl?
2: A colander is like you drain stuff.
3: It's like pasta, you rinse things in it.
4: Oh, it's
3: got
4: not
3: little
4: food?
3: Holes.
4: I thought it was a fruit or
2: okay,
4: a vegetable.
2: No. Okay, no, you're right. Carson, what is a Blackhawk?
3: Helicopter?
2: That's right. Also a group
4: in
2: from the
4: band.
2: 90s.
3: Yeah.
2: Bubba, what's a loofah?
4: That's a thing you take into the bath or the shower with
2: that's
4: you, and
2: right.
4: You put the soap on it, and yeah.
2: Carson, what's the name of Han Solo's spacecraft in the Star Wars movie?
3: The Millennium Falcon.
2: Bubba, what color is a necklace thrown into the ocean in the movie Titanic?
4: Color? It's blue.
2: That's right. Carson, what is a sheep shank?
4: It's not the heart of the ocean.
2: No way you get this.
3: Sheep shank?
2: It's a Boy Scout knot.
3: Oh.
2: Bubba, finally, for the win or loss, I don't give
3: it doesn't matter.
2: What are the names of all the Cullen children in the movie and book Twilight?
4: You got Peter.
3: That's Peter Facinelli who played.
2: Peter, I was doing the Brady Bunch. It's Edward
3: Rosalie, Alice,
2: Emmett,
3: Jasper, and then you have Carlisle and Esme are the
2: okay,
3: pair.
2: You're just showing off. There you go, Beauty and the Bubba.

0: Big D and Bubba before the show show.
1: Hey, buddy.
2: Hey, what's happening? High score guy.
1: 195 billion.
2: What?
3: That's nice.
1: Even.
2: Good. Even.
3: Even.
2: Score guy.
1: 195 billion.
2: What?
3: That's
1: even.
3: Nice.
2: Even.
3: Even.

0: like to save these old pictures?
1: Well, I didn't know it was here in my room when I was cleaning. I found it and looked at them back in 1995, 1998.
2: Okay. Well, cool. That's awesome, man. Thank you for calling us.
0: Are these things that you drew or you painted or whatever it is? Is this your art?
1: I drew them. I can look at stuff and draw them.
0: Oh, dude, take pictures and send them to us. I want to see your art.
2: Yeah.
1: I don't think so.
2: Why?
1: Because it's hard to do.
2: Right. Take a picture and text.
1: I ain't got a phone right now, buddy.
0: Oh, well, you're
2: okay.
0: Oh, a cell phone.
2: Are you on a landline?
0: On a landline.
2: Oh, what?
1: I'm on my landline, yes. That's how I get to talk to y'all.
0: Love that.
2: Oh, wow. Sounds good, too.
1: But now, I drew one. A Dumbo, and he's just sitting there like a sad face with his trunk hanging down and his ears laying down.
2: Okay.
0: Aw, I bet that's adorable.
2: Do you know how much money it takes to broadcast? Like, do you know how, like, there has to be, there is a tower, the land itself.
0: There's a whole staff of people.
2: Oh, I mean.
0: A whole staff of people.
2: Hundreds of thousands of dollars just in the tower alone.
0: Oh, millions. Millions.
1: I got a kangaroo right here on top.
2: And this is what, I mean, if Marconi could hear.
1: I grew it at.
0: I think he'd be fascinated too, actually.
1: 2019 is when I drew that one.
2: Okay. Well, it's good talking to you, man. Thanks so much for sharing that. And if you do get the bravery to send that in, please do.
0: We would love to see your art.
1: I can take a picture of it and put it in a file and send it to you.
0: Okay.
1: On my email or
0: okay,
1: on my phone if I can ever get back on it.
0: Like my dad
1: used
0: to do.
1: My phone will be here Wednesday.
2: There you go. All right. Sounds great. Thank
0: That'll
2: you guys.
0: Great.
2: Thank you.
0: High score guy, we love you. Bye, bud.
1: Yeah. See you later.
3: The Big D and Bubba before the show. We'll be right back.
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1: Hey, online, you'll find us. 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
2: When is the last time you went to a real bonfire?
1: Probably. What do you mean by real bonfire?
2: Well, like a bonfire. Like out in the middle of a field, like the way we used to do it back in the day.
1: It's been a few years.
2: Everybody pulls up the trucks. You face the tailgates towards the fire.
1: Oh, you're like talking straight up music video kind of thing?
2: Like straight up field party.
1: Yeah, it's been a while. That's good. In the backyard, I have a fire pit. I just throw some logs in that.
2: Fire pits are great.
1: Yeah.
2: Fire pits are wonderful.
1: You're looking for something pretty high up and dangerous.
2: Yeah, yeah. Something you can throw a Christmas tree on. You're not throwing a Christmas tree on a fire pit in the backyard.
1: I do, yeah.
2: You do, really?
1: Yeah. It's dangerous. It got up to the shingles, so I'm just letting you know. Be careful.
2: Yeah, definitely look for overhangs. I don't know, Schaefer, what's the last time you went to an actual bonfire?
3: Oh, probably college, so it's been a long time.
2: Garrett's the youngest one out of here, out of all of us. What? How long's it been?
4: Mine was also college, which was not as long ago.
1: Yeah. 3 weeks ago.
5: Yesterday.
2: I kind of want to do a bonfire.
1: Okay.
2: I don't know if there's...
1: Here's the thing, man. It's a lot of work. Like, you got to get all the stuff. You got to get the pallets.
2: Everything
1: and you get out
2: good.
1: The thing. It just takes... By the time I get to it, I'm like, eh.
2: Everything good is worth it, though.
1: It's like 3 hours to get it ready, to get out to where you're going. I mean, really, pick up all the stuff, take it out there, get all the names. It's two, 3 hours. And then you got another 3 hours of it burning.
3: My question is this going to be party Bubba or fire safety Bubba?
1: Oh,
3: if it's
1: fire safety
3: Bubba,
1: I don't
3: want to
1: go.
3: If it's fire safety Bubba,
1: I don't. Because
3: yes.
1: He'll be like, don't do that. It's not safe. I don't want... Like, hey, man.
3: If it's party Bubba,
1: it's hairspray and a lighter. Who cares? Yeah. It's fine.
2: Don't throw the spray paint can into the fire.
3: Where does kerosene come from?
1: I don't want this guy. I want the guy who's like, I don't know. Throw it in there. See what happens. That's the fire. That's what the Bubba I want.
2: You got to get me drunk before the fire is how you do that.

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1: Hey, you're online. We are too. You can find us at Big D and Bubba. What's up, Bubba?
2: All right. You are not going to believe this, Big D. I have a lady with a crazy story on the phone here. First of all, let me get her on here. Ma'am, what's your name?
3: Diana.
2: Hey, Diana. You actually married your blind date that you were set up on. That never happens.
3: Yes. Yep, 6 months.
2: 6 months after you met this person on a blind date, that's when you got married?
3: Yes.
2: And how long have you guys been together?
3: 37 years this month.
1: Wow. Did you know when you met him, did you know immediately, like, this is going to be my husband, or was there sparks?
3: Oh, definitely.
2: What was it about him? Was he hot, or was he just a great conversationalist?
3: Oh, very, very hot. Long hair, cowboy hat, yeah.
2: All right, that's just crazy. When I heard that you married your blind date, I was like, we got to get her on the air. So, cool. All right, well, thank you very much. That's interesting.
3: All right, thank you, guys. Right. Love your show.
2: Love you. Bye-bye. Yeah, that's just crazy. I mean, could you imagine getting set up on a blind date? You know the person's going, I don't want to do this. And then, like, you know, almost 40 years later, they're still married.
1: Yeah.
2: That's so crazy and so awesome.

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2: 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That's what I'm talking about!
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3: Hey.
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0: This guy here for Jennings Plumbing, and I got Heather Jennings in studio. 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

0: for all the people back on Earth, in the beginning, God created the heaven and the earth. And God said, let there be light. And there was light. And God bless all of you. All of you on the good earth.
1: Airport. Roger, airport. Go for sighting.
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0: Joanna says, I can't wait until the 6-7 generation finds out what the real 6-7 is. They're going to wake up at 6, work till 7, 6 days out of 7, until they're 67. How funny is it now?
1: Marco says, I wasn't going to drink tonight, but I'm really missing Joanne Fabrics like crazy.
0: No. Randy says, triple whiskey straight. Sir, this is a Starbucks. Oh, my bad. Venti whiskey.
1: And Hayden says, the dentist told me that I've been grinding in my sleep. I said, I appreciate that, big dog.
0: Big dog. Got a good tweet. Tag us at Big D and Bubba.

0: Turn this truck around. It's Jordan Davis with Big D and Bubba.
1: Well, if you have not tried Whatnot out by now, you should. It is a mix of buying things online and auction entertainment. People get fired up. People get mad. People get happy, sad. You get all of it.
0: My favorite is whenever people can't sell something and they start begging, somebody please bid. 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
2: Good morning. Hey, I finally got through to you. Woo! I have a suggestion.
0: Okay, a suggestion. All right, hold on. Let me go and put the suggestion box into play here. All right, we're good to go. What you got?
2: Yeah, every morning you play the national anthem, and I absolutely love it. But every day you have a different person on there, and it would be so nice if you would mention who it was that was singing.
0: Everybody asks us to do that. Everybody does. And I'm so, you know, sometimes I think about it and we do mention it and sometimes we don't. I'm sorry.
2: Oh, you need to mention it. The other day you had someone and I thought that is absolutely the best one I have ever heard. Because some of them, they shouldn't be singing on the radio, shouldn't be singing at all. But the other day, and occasionally you have a really good one, and I would love to know who it was.
0: Okay.
2: When I first started hearing you guys on the radio, I referred to you as those clowns on the radio. But over the time, I have learned to really enjoy your show. So now I do enjoy it, and I turn it on every morning, first thing when I get up. In fact, it wakes me up.
0: Wow.
2: But anyway.
0: So you used to hate listen. You used to listen just because you didn't like us, and now you love us.
2: No, I listened before because you were the only station on. I live in kind of a rural area, and you were the only one. But now I have learned to love you.
0: Well,
2: so that's great.
0: You know, this means a lot to me. I mean, I feel like there's a little magic happening right now on the radio. So thank you for sharing that. I don't know. It just proves, you know, you give stuff enough time and you get used to it.
2: Very good. Listen to the other people that have also suggested this, and I think everybody would appreciate it.
0: All right. Hopefully I'll do better tomorrow.
2: I thank you guys.
0: Thanks. Take care. Bye-bye.
2: Bye-bye.

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But the scariest thing

0: Justin Moore with A Woman You Love with Big D and Bubba. Coming to you from the Tractor Supply Studio for Life Out Here.
1: Hey, we got a guy on the phone that we need to talk to. Apparently, his uncle got him hooked on the show, and he's on the phone now. Hey, man.
2: Man, I just want to give a big thanks to y'all, man. I've been listening to y'all. I've worked for him building some buildings, and you know, he's got me stuck on it. I listen to y'all every morning. Even if I don't go to work, I come out and sit in the truck for a couple of hours and listen to y'all anyway.
0: Are you kidding me?
1: Wait, are you saying that even, no, if you don't work, you just go out to the truck and sit in there for 2 hours to listen to our dumb show? Wow.
2: Yeah, after my kids go to school, I'll take the kids to school, and I'll just sit in the truck for a couple hours just listening. I mean, I've been doing it for 10 years. Oh, like geez. I said, my uncle's the one that got me started, so.
1: No pressure or anything, guys. Jeez.
0: Wow.
1: I wish you'd not have told us that, actually.
0: Yeah. That's nuts, man.
1: Now I feel like we have to, like, actually do something.
0: Like, what do you want us to do more of? I mean, what'll entertain you the most while you're just sitting there?
2: Oh, man, it's just about everything y'all do entertains me. You know, I was just listening to y'all. I'm actually on my way to work right now listening to y'all. Uh-huh. And I give my little brother a hard time, and I use a lot of y'all stuff on my little brother.
0: All right, man. Take it easy. Thank you, man. What a cool, what a really humbling compliment.

0: Big D and Bubba, this is Zach Top calling. How y'all doing this morning?
1: Hey, Zach. What's up,
2: Zach? You need help with a song or something?
0: Yeah. Well, yeah, I'm stuck on this line.
2: Yeah.
0: And you were the first person I thought of. You guys were the first people I thought of to kind of get me unstuck and help me finish this thing up.
1: We're really good with the rhyme schemes. I mean, what do you have? Where are you at? We'll finish
2: yeah,
1: it.
2: Yeah. What have you got so far? We'll take over.
0: To be honest, it's not a song. I need bail money.
1: Okay.
2: Yeah.
3: You came to us.
1: You know, that's a thing that's been going around on the internet. You have all the people, you know, they're scamming people by saying they're famous and they need like, hey, yeah. Can you bring me a suitcase of cash?
2: Yeah.
3: You got this the real Zach? Yeah.
2: You should have this backwards.
0: It's all been me. It's not a scam. It's just me. Okay. I've fallen on hard times.
2: What's up, Zach Top? What can you do for you, sir?
0: Hey, I'm calling you this morning to congratulate you, Big D and Bubba. You are the CMA Broadcast Award winner for the Daily National Personality of the Year.
2: Oh, what? Nice. Look at that.
1: What?
3: Hey.
2: Yeah, we get an award and no bail money.
0: Second time around here.
2: Well, dude.
3: Thank you.
2: Thanks, man. That's what an honor.
1: I'm still trying to figure out if this is really Zach now. Who's pulling this prank?
2: Zach, you better give us a...
0: No. I promise you, it's for real. I'm serious as a heart attack. Not pulling your leg or nothing.
2: Oh, well, thank you, man. We appreciate you. And
1: I think Carrie Underwood put him up to this.
2: We're going to sleep like a baby tonight. We're going to sleep like a baby.
0: That's a boy. I love it. Well, congratulations to y'all. Well-deserved. And can't wait to see you guys at CMAs here in about a month.
2: Sounds good.
1: Thank you, Zach.
2: Zach, is this real? This is really real. Well, congratulations, kiddos.
3: Congratulations.
2: Thanks, Zach.
0: Hey, y'all are very welcome. Enjoy the rest of your day. Congratulations again.
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2: Yes, how you doing, all promotion shores?
1: What up? How are you?
2: I'm doing good. You know, I listen to you guys in the truck all the time. However, I can't get you in the house, and I think I finally figured out why.
1: Because we don't fit in your door?
3: Because you locked it?
2: No.
3: That's the joke.
2: Because my walls are thicker than glass, zoo glass.
3: What do you...
1: Wait, you have super zoo glass walls?
2: Yes.
3: Why?
2: Must, because you don't come through as the signal.
3: Do you have like a cinder block kind of house or something?
2: No, it's just a stick-built house.
1: Is it like a Faraday cage? I mean, do you have any kind of like metal in the walls?
2: Not to my knowledge.
3: Huh. Well, the only way to fix it, if that's the case, when you get home tonight, I want you to get you some aluminum foil, wrap your head in it, and then
1: leave some breathing room, though.
3: Take off all your clothes.
1: And hold your hands up and do the YMCA.
3: Yeah, dude. Yeah, and then call us back tomorrow and see if it worked. Or not.
2: You're talking to a combat engineer.
3: Okay. I don't know that would have anything to do with
1: so
3: that.
1: So you
3: anyway.
1: Know that we're do we know what
3: yeah,
1: we're talking
3: that's
1: about?
3: That's right. That you of all people. All right, man. Well, we'll pump up the wattage for your cottage.
1: Pump up the volume. Oh, I like the wattage for your
2: nice.
1: Cottage.
2: I appreciate it, guys.
3: All right, buddy.
2: Great to listen to. Appreciate it.
3: All right, man. Hang in there, brother. Call us anytime from your car. Okay, bye.

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0: And Ella Langley and Jaded with Big D and Bubba. Don't forget, we have John Morgan swinging by the studio a little bit later on this morning, celebrating his first solo number one.
1: Well, if you have not tried Whatnot out by now, you should. 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
0: My favorite is whenever people can't sell something and they start begging, somebody please bid. 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
1: Hey there, who's this?
2: It's Robbie Show.
0: It's Robbie, everybody. Hi, Robbie. How are you?
2: I'm good.
0: Oh, good.
1: You don't see a lot of women named Robbie.
0: No, you don't. What is it short for?
2: Oh, we don't want to say that.
0: Is it Roberta?
2: It is.
0: Oh, what's wrong with Roberta? I think Roberta's a great name.
1: Roberta.
2: Oh.
0: Yeah, man, it's a very good
1: name.
0: You
1: need to just own that, girl.
0: And you need to roll your R's. You need to be like, Roberta.
1: I would love to hear that. I would love to hear that, Robbie.
0: Come on, Robbie. It's wonderful meeting you, and thanks for calling. And
1: be proud of your name. Be proud of your name.
0: Yes, be proud. That was the name your parents gave you. They gave it to you because they loved it, and they love you.
1: That's a good one.
2: Oh, you're awesome.
1: All right, girl. We'll see you, Robbie.
2: All right, thank you.
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12: Good morning, East Texas. Temperatures are going to be in the low 90s for today with a 20% chance of very isolated showers across the region. Then we expect that cold front to come through and slash our temperatures into the upper 60s for our high, and potentially into those upper 40s for our low. This is Raul Garcia from the CBS 19 Weather Center.
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0: 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We're Big D and Bubba.
1: So I was doing some thinking, and I'm pretty sure that the most damaging two words are bed bugs. Because if you say bed bugs,
0: it's terrifying.
1: Everyone freak out. Hunts off of it. You get out. If you're like, you don't want to stay at that hotel, all you can do is go, a friend of mine there, said they had the bed bugs. You don't verify it. You don't play around with it. You don't go, probably not.
0: Everybody immediately checks out.
1: It's not like roaches. It's not like mice. It's not like rats. It's not like anything else. It's not like, the bed's uncomfortable, whatever. You say bed bugs, I'm not going to buy the car. If you said, I don't know. Just the hint of bed bugs.
2: It is a definitive no. Like you said, there's no research. There's no hemming and hawing.
1: Yep.
2: It's you said bed bugs and poof.
1: You move on.
2: Yep, that's it.
1: It's
0: so
1: the most.
0: They go home with you, right? If you go, then they get in your luggage.
1: Yes. Yes. It's a
0: what
1: mess.
0: What are bed bugs?
1: I don't know.
0: Are they like ticks? I mean, what is a bed bug?
1: Are they kind of more mite? A mite?
2: I equate them to fleas, but worse?
1: Yeah, kind of flea-ish.
2: Yeah.
1: Like flea and chigger, kind of a mix, maybe?
0: A bed bug is a small, flat, wingless, reddish-brown insect, feeds exclusively on the blood of humans and warm-bodied animals, warm-blooded animals, behavior. So
1: you can see them.
0: They are not known to transmit infectious diseases, so they're not like a tick then, so that's good.
2: No,
1: they're
2: it's not
1: good. What?
2: Don't try to give me a positive on bed bugs.
0: Look,
2: Mr.
0: I'm trying to
2: optimism.
0: Find a new. Look, they need new publicity.
1: Yeah, they get a bad rap.
0: So they hide during the day in dark, tight spaces close to sleeping areas like mattresses, seams, box springs, bed frames, headboards, baseboards, and nearby furniture.
1: Imagine being in the bed and your blankets are on and they're down by your feet.
2: So excited to stay in a hotel this weekend.
1: Thank you. Watch out.
0: They change colors. So whenever you look at them, whenever you go to the hotel and you pop it open and if you see some, they're different colors depending on how much they feed.
2: Oh, they're like Skittles. Great.

0: getting you home. It's Chris Young with Big D and Bubba.
1: Carson, we're talking about the actor from Breaking Bad who passed away, RJ. Is it Mitt?
2: I think it's Mitt.
1: Mitt.
2: Yeah.
1: You did an event with him?
2: Yeah, it was at CMA Fest, and I'd been asked to host a stage. And they're like, yeah, we're going to have this celebrity paired with you, and it's him, and I'm a huge Breaking Bad fan. And
0: Did you know it was going to be with him at first?
2: No, they I just showed up. And they're like, oh, yeah, so here's RJ. Like, what? They're like, yeah, he's on this show. I'm very aware of what show.
1: He's on this show.
2: Don't you worry. I know. I think even at that point, Breaking Bad was already, I think it had already ended. It was a few years later, but still, it's so in the cultural lexicon. Like, oh, I know who he is.
0: And he was a major character on the
2: show.
1: Absolutely. Bubba's never seen it. Do you know Bubba's never seen Breaking Bad?
0: I have seen episodes. I told you, I watched all the way the first season up until the point with the bathtub going through the ceiling.
2: Oh, yeah.
0: Yeah, and that's, you know me. I'm like, eh.
2: Yeah, well, anyway, he was so sweet.
1: Aww.
2: He was so nice. He was excited to meet me because I think he thought I might have been famous.
1: Yeah.
2: And I was like,
1: you are. So yeah.
2: Bless, right? And I was like, oh no, like bro, you're Breaking Bad. Like, I mean, the most perfect television show ever created.
1: Yeah.
2: And he was just like, oh my gosh, I'm so excited to be here with you. Mm. Oh my God. Like, I'm sure you're old hat at this, but I'm so glad you let me get on stage with you.
1: Yeah.
2: Sir, no, this is your stage. And thank you for letting me be next to you. So
0: that's
2: a
0: great memory. Plus, it's also cool that you're able to, able to share some real positives.
2: Yeah, it was just 2 hours, but it was, really the genuine. Again, he was just so lovely. It was so sweet.
1: Bryan Cranston's letter to him or post about it. Sweet, man.
0: What did he say?
1: I was just talking about how everything that Carson just said, he did so much for disability rights, and helping people disability. They're like, hey, we can do this too. And
0: what
1: a lot of people don't realize
0: he had multiple sclerosis. Was that what it was?
1: CP.
0: Oh, CP.
1: Yeah.
0: Okay.
1: And a lot of people thought he was like acting, but no, he really, has. So, it's sad. Well, I'm glad to hear that he was actually a really good person, man.

0: much, Jordan Davis, and I ain't saying with Big D and Bubba. So fall is here, and Tractor Supply is ready for it. 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
1: I ran into a guy the other day. He's probably he's in his 20s. I mean, late 20s or so. His name is Eustace.
0: What a cool name.
1: I said, Eustace? Like, he goes, yeah, obviously he gets it a lot.
0: My brother-in-law's brother was named Eustace.
1: Oh, yeah?
0: Yeah.
1: He said that his all the boys in the family have old, like, names like that. He has a Cornelius, a Reginald, and an Ichabod in his family.
2: Oh, I love that. This is why I don't have children, is so I don't name them Ichabod. But yeah.
1: You're like, come here, Archibald. Ulysses, where are you?
0: Archibald is great because you can just say Arch or Archie or anything like that.
1: Yeah.
0: Ichabod, what do you say? Come
2: Icky.
0: Here.
2: Ick. Icky.
0: Oh, I like Icky.
1: Yeah. Like the Icky Shuffle back in the day.
0: Okay.
2: Icky Thump.
1: Anyway. So if you're got a kid on the way. And you want to name them.
0: Man, I think you go back through like all those Civil War era names. I mean, because
2: Ulysses.
0: There's a ton of really cool names that we've gotten away from that are classic, you know, ties back to the old countries.
1: Can we stop naming kids things like
0: the same names?
1: Tootsie Roll and we get some weird stuff.
0: All the kids' names now are like, there's like 15 names and they're all named the same 15.
1: Right. Anyway, check it out. And hey, what's up, Eustace? Another

0: All My Exes. It's Lauren Elena.
1: I'm just saying all my exes look great.
0: With Chase Matthew.
2: I sleep like a baby.
3: Yesterday after the show, we got a really nice phone call from Zach Top. Hello, Big D and Bubba.
4: Hey, Big D and Bubba, this is Zach Top calling. How y'all doing this morning?
0: Hey, Zach, what's up?
3: Zach, you need help with a song or something?
4: Yeah, I'm stuck on this line.
3: Yeah.
4: And you were the first person I thought of. You guys were the first people I thought of to kind of get me unstuck and help me finish this thing up.
0: We're really good with the rhyme schemes. I mean, what do you have? Where are you at? We'll finish
3: it. Yeah, what have you got so far? We'll take over.
4: To be honest.
0: Saying they're famous and they need, like... Hey, yeah. Can you bring me a suitcase of cash?
3: Yeah.
5: Is this the real Zach?
3: Yeah. You should have this backwards.
4: It's all been me. It's not a scam. It's just me, okay? I've fallen on hard times.

0: Who's pulling this prank?
1: Zach, you better give us a...
2: No. I promise you, it's for real. I'm serious as a heart attack. Not pulling your leg or nothing.
1: Oh, well, thank you, man. We appreciate you. And
3: I think Carrie Underwood put him up to this.
1: We're going to sleep like a baby tonight. We're going to sleep like a baby.
2: That's a boy. I love it. Well, congratulations to y'all. Well-deserved. And can't wait to see you guys at CMAs here in about a month.
1: Sounds good.
3: Thank you, Zach.
1: Is this real? This is really real. Well, congratulations, kiddos.
4: Congratulations.
1: Thanks, Zach.
2: Hey, y'all are very welcome. Enjoy the rest of your day. Congratulations again.
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0: this night to end. It's Luke Bryan with Big D and Bubba.
1: Good morning, Big D and Bubba. Carson.
2: Oh, nice, everybody. Oh, you forgot Garrett.
1: Hey, Garrett, how are you, sir?
3: He's good, man. He's
2: I think he also forgot Schaefer, too.
4: I'm here.
3: I got the whole
1: crew. Mr. Schaefer, he sends me to the shower every night at Love's. You can't forget Miss Schaefer and Mr. Schaefer now.
5: That's great. So, yeah, for those of you who don't know,
3: I think you just leave that as it is.
5: Schaefer sends me to the shower at Love's. Schaefer is the voice of the Love's truck stops. Whenever you're at one of their travel centers nationwide, you pull in and you hear that. What is the phrase?
6: Customer number 91. Customer number 91. Your shower is ready. Customer number 91.
5: That's actually Schaefer. Isn't that cool?
1: That is cool. Now that I know who it is.
5: Do you feel like you're like in touch? Like wherever you're traveling, does it make you feel like you're kind of plugged into home still?
1: It does. And not only that, but I was in the Coast Guard for 8 years, so I'm a little awkward. I wake up with you guys. Schaefer puts me to bed at night. I tell you what, it's just like home.
3: Well, good, man. We appreciate you, man. And be careful out on the road.
1: Yes, sir. I sure will. And y'all keep up the good work.

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0: the Lukes. 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
1: There you go. John Morgan in the studio got his first solo number one.
0: It is the first, right?
2: Yeah.
0: Wow. That's weird, man.
2: Yeah.
1: I feel like you've got a couple already, but you don't.
2: Yeah. No, that's my first one.
1: How you feel?
2: I feel good, man. It's, feels like it's been a long time coming, but it's good to check it off the bucket list now and hopefully people dig it, you know, get some new music out there.
1: Yeah.
0: All right, so yeah, number one for Kid Myself, but one of my favorite songs you wrote for Jason and Carrie a while back. Is there any kind of way you could play that for us?
2: I got to warm my pipes up a little bit.

0: I've never heard that song. Do you know? Do you know another one? No, I'm just kidding. Yeah, that's. I think you lead like that, man. People are like, oh my gosh, that's wow, you did that.
1: Phew. Yeah. You know what? I helped do that. That's where I'm always, man. I like giving credit where credit's due, and you know, I was a writer on the song, and it was a great room to be in.
0: Yeah.
1: That day, and you know, there was a lot of hands involved in getting that song cut.
2: Okay, so you're saying you helped. What is your part? What did you do?
1: Well,
2: it's time to brag, dude. John, this is your time.
1: Nah, you know what, man? I feel like you find your niche in a room and you start writing a lot, and you're like, well, I'm not the best at this, or this guy's better than me in the room at this, and you kind of stick to, you know, or what you know you're good at. And I feel like for me, it's just selling the demo, you know, and being able to go in and get the right vocal take, or hone in on phrasing stuff, and just little things that matter, that I feel like I can hear that kind of stuff.
0: Oh, you got a talent, man, for sure. I mean, enough for Jason to, what, he cut 8 songs?
1: Yeah.
0: 8 of your songs?
1: Yeah.
0: That's crazy.
2: And now you've got your very own solo number one with Kid Myself.
0: Good to see you, man. Congrats on everything.
1: You too. Appreciate you, man. Thanks for having me.
0: All right. John Morgan.
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2: East Texas, temperatures are going to be in the low 90s for today with a 20% chance of very isolated showers across the region. Then we expect that cold front to come through and slash our temperatures into the upper 60s for our high, and potentially into those upper 40s for our low. This is Raul Garcia from the CBS 19 Weather Center.
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6: Double wide quick stop, midnight tea top, Jack in her cherry coat town. 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
1: I love listening to you guys. My husband got locked up, and you guys make my day every day.
2: He got locked up?
0: He's in jail?
1: Yeah, he did a little silly drunken driving, so he got himself in trouble. And
2: yeah.
1: Well, you guys make my day. When I get up and I listen to you guys, you make my day go by a lot nicer when I'm missing him.
0: Aww.
2: Well, thank you.
1: I had to tell you guys, because you guys do make my day.
2: Well, thank you. Will you hang in there, okay?
1: I'm trying not to cry because I do miss him so much. And you guys make me laugh like he always does.
0: Here,
1: you know?
0: We're going to tickle you. Tickle, tickle, tickle, tickle, tickle, tickle. Everything's better now.
1: Yes, thank you guys, and keep going. You're the best.
0: Thank
2: you. Just for the record, he tickled me, so that's weird.
1: Oh, that's good. Bye.

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1: What's up, Bubba? Good morning.
0: I want to take this moment because I think it's so great. You know, we won the CMA Award for National Broadcast Personalities of the Year.
2: Daily.
0: It's amazing. It's amazing. I mean, I'm not going to take anything away from it. But you and I have been here before. These three have not.
1: Yeah, it's
0: and,
1: your first.
0: And I wanted to just take a moment to say thank you guys for being a part of our daily lives and our show and everything. When we won the ACM, y'all were supposed to be included.
1: What happened with that?
0: Hey, Schaefer, you want to tell what happened?
3: Oh, I screwed up the entry form.
1: Oh, did you really?
3: Yeah.
1: That's delicious. Yeah. That's the best.
0: Yeah.
2: No, you know what the best was? Because this will never leave my brain. Schaefer emails the ACM because D had said, can we get this fixed?
3: Yeah.
2: So he sends this email.
1: Yeah. Oh, I've already forgotten about it.
2: Yeah,
1: I'm glad we can bring this back up.
2: Oh, my gosh. And Schaefer sends this email and he's like, I, Jonathan Schaefer, in parentheses, I filled this out incorrectly. I take responsibility. It was like he hit the red button. I was like, bro, it's okay.
3: No, I owned it.
1: Well, I was wondering why. I was so like, serious. But I was like, what happened? He's like,
0: And you know, beforehand, I even said, like, the day we were putting the submission in,
2: hat in hand.
0: Mm-hmm. I said, oh gosh, I said, okay, yeah. So make sure everybody's included. I got it, okay. And so sadly, we couldn't celebrate that win because I felt like if we did, it was thrown in your faces.
3: And then the ACMs the next year, they spelled my name wrong on the website.
1: Oh yeah, Schaefer. That's right.
3: The infamous Schaefer.
1: So when we did the semen, did someone check your work this time to make sure?
3: Do you want to know how paranoid I was?
0: I am so excited. I'm so excited for you guys because this is a big deal. This is your first ever win.
1: You guys got to have your trophy.
0: Carson,
1: trials.
0: Congratulations.
2: Aw, thank you.
0: Garrett, congratulations.
4: Thank you.
0: Congratulations. Schaefer, congratulations.

0: that's Tyler Hubbard and 5'9" with Big D and Bubba. 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And that way it's super handy. You just put in Big D and Bubba, 1-800-667-8686. 1-800-667-8686.
1: Good morning.
0: Hey, high score guy. What's up, dude?
1: 555 billion in 2 days.
0: Dude, how about that? That's amazing.
1: I started another night and we stayed up until 1 o'clock and then climbed into bed. And you got back up at 5 o'clock and started playing. When I did, I hit 250 on one of them.
0: High score guy. So you do this all at home. You have a lot of time to kill. Why don't you try to get a job where like you do like a work from home thing? Or
1: Wait.
0: I understand that, but you could still do work from home. And just like you're sitting in front of your computer right now, you can do the same thing.
2: Can you imagine him being a telemarketer, calling people from his office?
0: Or you call Southwest. I understand him.
2: Yeah, barely. It's not much of the same, you know. Yeah, Southwest Airlines. Yeah, hey, I'm trying to get them a thing. Do what now?
0: Huh?
2: 14,285,295.
0: You want the highest price?
1: Hey, guys, you ready to know the name of the game?
0: Nah.
1: Tycoon Express.
2: See, well, why
0: even ask?
1: Tractors.
2: All right. Thank you, man.
0: All right.
2: See you later.
0: Congratulations. Congratulations on an amazing score on your Railroad Tycoon game.
2: Do what your parents did. Get a job.
0: All right. We love you, man. Take care. Bye.
1: I'm going to get y'all. Y'all have a safe day.

0: You were the first person I thought of. You guys were the first people I thought of to kind of get me unstuck and help me finish this thing up.
1: We're really good with the rhyme schemes. I mean, what do you have? What are you? Where are you at? We'll finish
2: yeah,
1: it.
2: Yeah. What have you got so far? We'll take over.
0: To be honest, it's not a song. I need Bellman.
1: Okay.
2: Yeah.
3: You came to us.
1: You know, that's a thing that's been going around on the internet. You have all the people. You know, they're scamming people by saying they're famous and they need like. Hey, yeah. Can you bring me a suitcase of cash?
2: Yeah,
3: is this the real Zach? Yeah.
2: You should have this backwards.
0: It's all been me. It's not a scam. It's just me. Okay, I've fallen on hard times.
2: What's up, Zach Top? What can you do for you, sir?
0: Hey, I'm calling you this morning to congratulate you, Big B and Bubba. You are the CMA Broadcast Award winner for the Daily National Personality of the Year.
2: Oh, what? Nice! Look at that.
3: What? Hey.
2: Yeah, we get an award and no bell money.
0: Second time around here.
2: Well, dude.
3: Thank you.
2: Thanks, man. That's what an honor.
1: I'm still trying to figure out if this is really Zach now. Who's pulling this prank?
2: Zach, you better give us a.
0: No. I promise you, it's for real. I'm serious as a heart attack. Not pulling your leg or nothing.
2: Oh, well, thank you, man. We appreciate you. And
1: I think Carrie Underwood put him up to this.
2: We're going to sleep like a baby tonight. We're going to sleep like a baby.
0: That's a boy. I love it. Well, congratulations to y'all. Well-deserved. And can't wait to see you guys at CMAs here in about a month.
2: Sounds good.
1: Thank you, Zach.
2: Is this real? This is really real. Well, congratulations, kiddos.
3: Congratulations.
2: Thanks, Zach.
0: Hey, y'all are very welcome. Enjoy the rest of your day. Congratulations again.
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6: That'd be right. 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
1: We've been to both Carolinas, seen a big Montana sky, driven up and down the coast a few times, London, Paris, paradise. 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
3: 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This project was supported by grant number 15PBJA-24-GG-04539-COAP, awarded by the Bureau of Justice Assistance, Office of Justice Programs, U.S. Department of Justice. Point of view or opinions in this document are those of the author and do not necessarily represent the official position or policies of the U.S. Department of Justice.
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0: Joanna says, I can't wait until the 6-7 generation finds out what the real 6-7 is. They're going to wake up at 6, work till 7, 6 days out of 7, until they're 67. How funny is it now?
1: Marco says, I wasn't going to drink tonight, but I'm really missing Joanne Fabrics like crazy.
0: No. Randy says, triple whiskey straight. Sir, this is a Starbucks. Oh, my bad. Venti whiskey.
1: And Hayden says, the dentist told me that I've been grinding in my sleep. I said, I appreciate that, big dog.
0: Big dog. Got a good tweet. Tag us at Big D and Bubba.

0: 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Hey, it's Big D and Bubba. You know how it goes. 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
11: Hello. Good morning, East Texas. Temperatures are going to be in the low 90s for today with a 20% chance of very isolated showers across the region. Then we expect that cold front to come through and slash our temperatures into the upper 60s for our high, potentially into those upper 40s for our low. This is Raul Garcia.
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0: 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Good morning. We're Big D and Bubba.
1: All right, Bubba, I know you do not know the story about Kelly Clarkson and the mechanical bird. Carson,
2: buckle up.
1: Can you give me 30 seconds? Because I really want to get to the jokes more than the story. Okay. I got jokes waiting in the wings. Go ahead.
2: Kelly Clarkson posted on social media that she went into a store attempting to buy this mechanical bird, and she had a Pretty Woman moment, that they didn't know who she was and they didn't think she could afford it, and she felt very slighted. So then the store comes out and says, whoa, whoa, whoa, that bird is actually not for sale. It's not a matter of you didn't have the money. It's not for sale. Kelly doubles down and says, there was a price tag. What do you mean it wasn't for sale? And then the internet has jokes go deep.
1: Kelly Clarkson walking into Sesame Street. So how much for the big bird? Does Kelly Clarkson know about Big Mouth Billy Bass? I need this Kelly Clarkson Brooklyn Magic store drama to continue for at least another week for my mental health. Kelly Clarkson just hopped in my car, demanded I sell her my catalytic converter. Kelly Clarkson just came to my house, demanded to buy one of my kids. Much like Kelly Clarkson, I was enraged when I couldn't buy Molly in Brooklyn. It's a drug joke.
2: Yeah.
1: Kelly Clarkson walked in my home, threw $45 in my face, and picked up my cat and left. Kelly Clarkson has a taser, and she won't leave Rainforest Cafe until they sell her the animatronic toucan. Anyway, you're up to date now, Bubba.

0: Zach Top, my hero this year. He's the guy who called for the CMA award announcement. Very cool. Speaking of announcements.
1: The coffee's hot, the mic's on loud. Another morning with the country crowd. Running on fumes, but you still show up.

0: All right, so we haven't done Employee of the Month in a while because you guys hate the whole idea of celebrating you. But I think even though we're halfway through the month, we need to go ahead and give Carson Employee of the Month.
1: Okay.
2: Why?
0: Because this is your month.
2: What did I do?
0: This is your month. It's Halloween.
2: Oh, is this a participation trophy?
0: Yes.
1: Yes. Bubba wants to keep this dumb bit going.
2: Oh, my God.
0: I love
2: why? It's just because of the song. It's because of the British guy we've got singing here. This is it.
0: How dare you assume his nationality?
2: No. He's so classy.
3: I nominate all of us because we all won the CMA award.
1: All right.
3: That's the employees of the month.
2: I don't know. Garrett got Employee of the Month last time because he saved a kid's life. I thought we were just going to make him Employee of the Decade.
1: I forgot about that.
2: Right. So why don't we just...
4: Yeah, I was just planning on keeping my picture in the plaque all year.
2: I was going to get some blue painter's tape and just write Decade on it. That way we'd never touch it again.
0: Well, I just think that it's your time to celebrate.
1: All
0: I
1: right, mean, yeah, she's
0: my
1: in. Sure.
0: Yeah, yeah, yeah. Are we doing everybody or just Carson?
5: Just Carson. Congratulations to...
2: Carson.
5: Once again, congratulations to...
2: Carson.
5: This month's Big D and Bubba Employee of the Month.

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1: The Grim Reaper sighs beneath the moon. 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
1: Ooh, what's this?
0: Just listen. I will see.
2: In the spring, he gave me flowers. We played with color everywhere.
0: I know it's early for Christmas. Way early. I get it. I understand.
3: And the fall, the leaves were falling.
0: But two of my favorite voices have teamed up. Norah Jones and Chris Stapleton together. Dude.
3: It's Christmas once again. And I wonder if you want me or if you care.
0: Okay.
1: Yeah, that's not very Christmassy, and so it's like you could listen to that anytime.
0: Yeah, you could. Yes.
1: And also, I'm not one of your favorite voices.
0: I mean,
1: you said two of my.
0: I said singing voices. Singing
1: I know.
0: Voices. Yeah, I know. Oh, and yes, I know. But anyway, this is called April's Gone, and it's amazing. And if you are a either a Norah or Chris Stapleton fan, it is something that you can get excited about because they put it out. And I love it this time of year. All the Christmas stuff starting to be announced. The Christmas tours are being dropped. All the shows, all the songs. So get ready, y'all. It is. I mean, we're less than 2 weeks away from Halloween, and then. It becomes Christmas time, and then, of course, we have our Thanksgiving season.
1: What's it called again?
0: It's called April's Gone by Norah Jones and Chris Stapleton.
4: Got a

0: All right, don't forget to follow us on our socials. Pretty much all the apps. Big D and Bubba, BIGDANDBUBBA is the easiest way to find us. Big D and Bubba on all the apps.
1: I sleep like a baby.
2: Yesterday after the show, we got a really nice phone call from Zach Top. Hello, it's Big D and Bubba.
3: Hey, Big D and Bubba, this is Zach Top calling. How y'all doing this morning?
0: Hey, Zach, what's up?
2: Zach, you need help with a song or something?
3: Yeah, I'm stuck on this line.
2: Yeah.
3: And you were the first person I thought of. You guys were the first people I thought of to kind of get me unstuck and help me finish this thing up.
0: We're really good with the rhyme schemes. I mean, what do you have? What are you? Where are you at? We'll finish
2: yeah,
0: it.
2: Yeah, what have you got so far? We'll take over.
3: To be honest, it's not a song. I need bail money.
0: Okay.
2: Yeah.
4: You came to us.
0: You know, that's a thing that's been going around on the internet. You have all the people, you know, they're scamming people by saying they're famous and they need like, hey, yeah. Can you bring me a suitcase of cash?
2: Yeah.
4: You got this the real Zach? Yeah.
2: You should have this backwards.
3: It's all been me. It's not a scam. It's just me. Okay. I've fallen on hard times.
2: What's up, Zach Top? What can you do for you, sir?
3: I'm calling you this morning to congratulate you, Big D and Bubba. You are the CMA Broadcast Award winner for the Daily National Personality of the Year.
2: Oh, what? Nice. Look at that.
4: What? Hey.
2: Yeah, we get an award and no bell money.
3: Second time around here.
2: Well, dude.
4: Thank you.
2: Thanks, man. That's what an honor.
0: I'm still trying to figure out if this is really Zach now. Who's pulling this prank?
2: Zach, you better give us a...
3: No. I promise you, it's for real. I'm serious as a heart attack. Not pulling your leg or nothing.
2: Oh, well, thank you, man. We appreciate you. And
0: I think Carrie Underwood put him up to this.
2: We're going to sleep like a baby tonight. We're going to sleep like a baby.
3: That's a boy. I love it. Well, congratulations to y'all. Well-deserved. And can't wait to see you guys at CMAs here.

0: 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Well, find it live, and three people in the chat might tell you they've been looking for the same one. 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
1: Happy Mother's Day. 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
2: I was like, did that say Happy Mother's Day? Yeah. Well, hey, Happy Mother's Day. Had a good time.
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0: Miranda and Ella Langley, Snakeskin Boots with Big D and Bubba. Thanks again to John Morgan for hanging out with us earlier today on the show. It was fun.
1: Hey, guys. How are y'all doing this morning?
2: Good, man. What's up?
1: Oh, man, I just wanted to call in. you're hearing John Morgan this morning. I called about almost, I think his new record's been almost maybe a year, getting close to it. He said, hey, man, there's a new John Morgan song. I want you to play. And I got sad y'all didn't play it. But now you're playing it all the time because it went number one. And thank y'all for doing that.
0: Well, that was all because of you. We were motivated to start playing that song because of you. So yeah. John Morgan owes you for that number one.
2: Yep, that's right.
1: Guys, thank y'all for your time. I sure appreciate your show.
0: All right. Well, thank you, man. Thanks, take care.
1: Y'all too. Bye-bye.
0: Yeah, very cool. And congrats again to John Morgan for his first solo number one with Kid Myself.

0: 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Well, welcome. We're halfway through the week nearly, and we've got more ways for you to win cash. We're kicking it off right with your winning word as we fall into cash here. Kicks 105.7. The winning word that means a grand in your pocket is fall. F-A-L-L. 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That's the first word to kick it off today. Another word comes in the 11 o'clock hour, the 1 o'clock hour, 3, and then 5 o'clock. So five times a day you get words. Fall, F-A-L-L. Text it now to 663-1057. You could win a grand.
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3: Good morning, East Texas. Temperatures are going to be in the low 90s for today with a 20% chance of very isolated showers across the region. Then we expect that cold front to come through and slash our temperatures into the upper 60s for our high, and potentially into those upper 40s for our low. This is Raul Garcia from the CBS 19 Weather Center.

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2: 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Good morning.

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1: Good morning, East Texas. Temperatures are going to be in the low 90s for today with a 20% chance of very isolated showers across the region. Then we expect that cold front to come through and slash our temperatures into the upper 60s for our high, and potentially into those upper 40s for our low. This is Raul Garcia from the CBS 19 Weather Center.

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0: in the love of horses, Western dramas, and, you know, kind of making cowboy culture cool again, and some would say even country music even more popular. I think it always has been. But baby name experts say that Western themed names have also gained popularity thanks to Yellowstone and Landman and other, you know, Texas Western kind of things. So listen to some of these names that I've heard about for the boys and the girls. On the boys' side, we're talking about Colton, Walker, Jeremiah, Silas, Micah, Weston, Ezekiel, Josiah, Wyatt, and Maverick. Well, for the girlies, we're throwing in everything from Sadie to Lucy, Delilah, Abigail, Oakley, Cheyenne, Pearl, and River. Oh, and don't forget about the Cody and Denver and Jacksons for the boys, too. Don't you love all of those little cowgirl and cowboy names?
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0: quality. Giving you a winning word right now as you get ready to win some cash. Chill, C-H-I-L-L. No chill of an early fall here. It's been hot, but, you know, finally feeling like it. Anywho, chill is the word that you need to text us to 903-663-1057. And when you do that, you're qualified to win a grand from us today. Chill, chill, chill out. It could happen. The winning words come your way in the 9 a.m. hour, 11, 1, 3, and 5 o'clock. Good luck.
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2: That's right. 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
1: 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The way y'all butcher those football scores, I can imagine what you'll do for volleyball. So is it like the Friday night scoreboard show, too?
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1: Oh, wow. 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
1: That'd be right. 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
5: Good morning, East Texas. Temperatures are going to be in the low 90s for today with a 20% chance of very isolated showers across the region. Then we expect that cold front to come through and slash our temperatures into the upper 60s for our high, and potentially into those upper 40s for our low. This is Raul Garcia from the CBS 19 Weather Center.

0: 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Hey, I don't know if you heard, but I'm going to give you that winning word again for the 11 o'clock hour. It's chill, C-H-I-L-L. 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

Coming up next, we give you the heartbeat of country music, kind of keep you up to date with what's happening. A new duet out with a country star and an athlete. 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

0: X1057, it's Diane Day with your heartbeat of country music. Well, have you heard the news? Riley Green released a very unexpected surprise for fans and includes an NFL legend, Peyton Manning. Okay, Riley Green is one of the most successful singers in the country music world right now. A serious argument that could be made that he's currently in the top three. What's not up for debate is that the man is incredibly popular. His music covers the entire spectrum of the country genre. Now, he's done something a bit unusual, and it has the fans a-buzzin'. He's releasing a song with Peyton Manning. The new song is called Alabama versus Tennessee. And it includes the former Broncos Colts quarterback singing some lines with him as they get ready for one of their big games that are coming up. Yeah. So it's pretty cool stuff. It's ahead of the game, the Vols and the Crimson Tide Saturday. So what cool stuff is that? Alabama versus Tennessee. Yep, you'll be able to hear it here on Kix too.
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16: Good morning, East Texas. Temperatures are going to be in the low 90s for today with a 20% chance of very isolated showers across the region. Then we expect that cold front to come through and slash our temperatures into the upper 60s for our high, and potentially into those upper 40s for our low. This is Raul Garcia from the CBS 19 Weather Center.

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0: 5'7". You know, Jelly Roll has accomplished so much in the music business than he even imagined. But he's honestly saying he's not sure where he's supposed to stay. Is it just with the country music scene? He says he is truly, for the first time, you know, talking to the Lord and asking God, what do you want me to do? Instead of, you know, whatever he wants me to do, wherever he wants me to go, that's where I'm going to go. So Jelly Roll is not touring for a while. He's just waiting. He's gotten 3 Grammys all over the Billboard charts, 22 songs on the Hot 100, member of the Grand Ole Opry. He's done very well.
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Good morning, East Texas. Temperatures are going to be in the low 90s for today with a 20% chance of very isolated showers across the region. Then we expect that cold front to come through and slash our temperatures into the upper 60s for our high, potentially into those upper 40s for our low. This is Raul Garcia from the CBS 19 Weather Center.

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0: 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We're giving you another winning word right now as we fall into cash. The word is cash. Who wouldn't love the cash? You text the word cash to me right now. You're qualified to win a grand. 903-663-1057. Cash is the winning word this hour, and it can mean a grand in your pocket. Five times a day we give you these words. 9 a.m., 11 o'clock hour, 1, 3, and 5. It can mean a lot of money for you. Cash, cash, cash, cash. And again, Brandon doing it again in the 3 o'clock hour, so good luck.
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day, Potts Farm was a place to go. 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

0: sounds of Luke Bryan and Brand New Country. She's country and she knows it. On Kix 105.7, we are number one for country and fun. Taco Steve in for Brandon Michael today. What a beautiful day we got. I'll tell you, it's not 105 degrees. It's actually tolerable. It feels more like fall. And I feel like giving you some more great country to get you through your workday faster. 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
3: Good morning, East Texas. Temperatures are going to be in the low 90s for today with a 20% chance of very isolated showers across the region. Then we expect that cold front to come through and slash our temperatures into the upper 60s for our high, and potentially into those upper 40s for our low. This is Raul Garcia from the CBS 19 Weather Center.

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0: exes. 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We are number one for country and fun. It's Taco Steve in for Brandon Michael today, and I got more of that great country to help you get through your workday faster. We're going to do this together. It's Jason Aldean coming up on the other side. Zach Brown Band 2 plus Shaboozy right around the corner. Now, when I was a young kid, when I was a very young Taco Steve, I used to love other foods other than tacos, but now I just love tacos. One of my favorite dishes growing up was chicken spaghetti that my mom used to make. And let me tell you, she knew how to make it, and she made it really quick, too, and it was delicious. We added a little bit of garlic bread on there. We had ourselves a great dinner. Now, if you love my mom's chicken spaghetti and your mom's chicken spaghetti, you're going to love the Rocky Branch Fire Department Fall Fundraiser, because they are having a luncheon with chicken spaghetti, and it's going to be great. 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

0: The average time a resume spends on an HR manager's desk is 7 seconds, and most of them are tossed aside. Now imagine if one of those resumes belonged to Yasmin, who was
1: living in a shelter, juggling 3 jobs. I had to be resilient. 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
3: It's game number 5 of the KYKX Game of the Week. Kyle Adams will take his Union Grove Lions to the Valley of Rebels to take on Justin Arnold's Orr City Rebels. The Patterson pregame show begins at 6 o'clock. 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

0: 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Taco Steve in for Brandon Michael. Thank you so much for joining me on this beautiful Wednesday afternoon. More of that great country to get you through your workday faster. Less than 2 hours till 5 o'clock. Bailey Zimmerman coming up. Plus, I got Stella Lefty, Chris Young on the way, too. And how about some Carly Pierce and Ella Langley to top it all off next on Kix 105.7. Right now, it's time for another code word in the Fall Into Cash. 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
2: That's right. 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
1: That's worth tuning in for right there. The way y'all butcher those football scores, I can imagine what you'll do for volleyball. So is it like the Friday night scoreboard show too?
2: Yes, sir.
1: Oh, wow. You guys have been butchering football scores on Friday night for years. What's stopping you from doing it in volleyball, by the way?
2: That's right. Well, we're trying.
1: And, okay. Well, at least you are now.

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1: Good morning, East Texas. Temperatures are going to be in the low 90s for today with a 20% chance of very isolated showers across the region. Then we expect that cold front to come through and slash our temperatures into the upper 60s for our high, and potentially into those upper 40s for our low. This is Raul Garcia from the CBS 19 Weather Center.

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0: Jason Aldean with Brand New Country anytime soon. Taco Steve in for Brandon Michael. Thank you so much for listening. More of that great country to get you through your workday faster. And when I say that, we're less than 2 hours away from hitting the road. Ashley Cook coming up with a brand new song. Carrie Underwood, Ingrid Andress on the way as well, right here at Kix 105.7. And I'll tell you, I've talked about this a little bit before about how it's not 105 degrees outside. And I'll tell you, I think fall is officially here. I've been waiting to say that just to see what the weather is actually doing. And I'll tell you, on Saturday, the high is only supposed to be around 72 degrees. So we definitely have fall, and I'm proud of that. Coming up, I've got something great for you. We call it the Homebound Countdown right here at Kix 105.7. That's one of Brandon Michael's traditions, and I'm going to carry on that torch today and give you the Homebound Countdown. It's 30 minutes of high-energy country to help you get out the door at 5 o'clock. And we got that coming up at 4:30 right here, Kix 105.7.
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21: Good morning, East Texas. Temperatures are going to be in the low 90s for today with a 20% chance of very isolated showers across the region. Then we expect that cold front to come through and slash our temperatures into the upper 60s for our high, potentially into those upper 40s for our low. This is Raul Garcia from the CBS 19 Weather Center.

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0: 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We are number one for country and fun. Taco Steve in for Brandon Michael on this beautiful Wednesday. Post 5 o'clock, when we talk about the country, we mean Luke Combs coming up, plus Morgan Wallen, the king of country, George Strait, plus Cole Wetzel on the way, too. 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
17: Hey there, East Texas. You might be seeing just a few more scattered showers throughout the evening before those temperatures start to drop. Waking up on your Thursday, we're still going to be in those 70s and you're going to be unseasonably warm. But the good news is we are finally tracking those changes as that cold front arrives Thursday night into Friday morning. I'm Jamie Hazard in your CBS 19 Weather Center.

time to kill. What's the point of this old guitar if it ain't got no strings? Or pouring your heart into a song that you ain't gonna sing.

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0: Brand New Country, that's Hudson Westbrook and Painted You Pretty on Kix 105.7, number one for country and fun. It's Taco Steve in for Brandon Michael today. I'm looking outside and I'm seeing something falling from the sky. You know, it's about time we got some decent rain in East Texas, and it looks like some of it's falling right now. That's an awesome thing. You know what I got for you next? I got you Harlan, the sports guy. I got you sports. I talked to him earlier today. I asked him, hey, what are you going to be talking about on your sports program? And he told me high school football. So here we go. It's Harlan and Sports on Kix 105.7.
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3: 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It's Ballard Septic Tank Services, and they are number one in the number two business. All right, the Beast Texas Fabulous 15 polls are out. Little shakeup in both polls. Plus, we got the baseball playoffs going on, and Stars Avalanche night number two. We'll talk about that after this.
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21: Take a look under your bed. Find stuff under there? What about jobs? No? Now try your basement. There's a pair of overalls that overall you're not so into anymore. A perfectly good laptop that hasn't sat in your lap in months. And even more stuff, but still no jobs? Well, you really have both. See,

0: in Ohio and try and win up there. That series resumes tomorrow at noon on TBS. Tonight, it's game three of the National League Championship Series. Brewers won their two games at home. Now the series shifts to Chavez Ravine in Los Angeles, California. First pitch tonight at 7 o'clock on Fox Sports 1. The Brewers can win one in L.A., they're going to be looking really good. Remember, they've never won the World Series. So, Brewers and Dodgers at 7 on Fox Sports 1. All right, this time of year, there's football on your TV every night. Tonight, you got a Texas team playing college football. The Sam Houston Bearcats are taking on the Western Kentucky Hilltoppers at 7 o'clock on ESPN. That's live from Huntsville, and go Bearcats. And no, I'm not touching. All right, you got NBA preseason basketball tonight. The Mavericks are back in North America after they were in Asia. They're hosting the New Orleans Pelicans tonight at the American Airlines Center. And if you get NBA TV, you can watch it at 7 o'clock. But season starts in like a week. All right, now last night in hockey, one of the best rivalries in all of hockey, the Stars and the Avalanche. They played at the American Airlines Center, fighting, close game. I mean, it felt like a playoff game. Unfortunately, Colorado won 3-2. Now, since everybody had such a great time, everybody jumped on a plane after the game. They headed to Denver. They're going to play again tonight against each other. How about that? You want to watch a fun hockey game? Tonight at 7:30, put your TV on TNT. Stars and Avalanche 2, the sequel. All right, now it's Wednesday, so we're checking the Beast Texas Fabulous 15 polls. If you're a regular listener to How I Voted, I don't know if you heard or not, we had a major computer crash up here Monday night, and I lost my entire podcast. Now, I did get the coaches' interviews up for Thursday, but with that happening and volleyball last night, I'm just not going to be able to do it this week. So next week, I'll tell you how I voted this week, and I'll tell you how I'm voting next week. But anyway, here's how it turned out. We'll start with the big schools, 6A, 5A, and 4A. Carthage stayed at number one. They're 5-0. There's a tie at number two between Lindale and Longview. I voted for Longview. I had Lindale third. Athens came in fourth, followed by Canton. Gilmer now up to six. That's where I had them. One ahead of Pleasant Grove. Pine Trees at eight. The Tyler Lions are at nine. White House is at number 10. How about that? Texas High at 11. You got Mount Pleasant at number 12. Then there's a tie at 13 between Pittsburgh and Van, and a tie at 15 between Kilgore and Sulphur Springs. I had Lufkin on there at 15. I did not put Kilgore on my ballot. Of course, the big game in the big schools is Lindale and Pine Tree this week. That'll be a fantastic game. Okay, for the small schools, 3A, 2A, and private schools, I can tell you I voted Malakoff, Winsboro, Jefferson, Troop. It came out Malakoff, Jefferson, Troop, Winsboro. Malakoff and Winsboro play this week. That's as good as it gets. All right, so the voters have, again, Malakoff, Jefferson, Troop, Winsboro, Frankston at fifth. Brook Hill is sixth, followed by Grand Saline, Carlisle, West Rusk, and Arp at 10. 11 through 15 is Overton, Paul Pewitt. Look at them. 6-1 on the year. They jumped on the polls. Atlanta jumped on at 13. Mount Vernon jumped on at 14. And my Joaquin Rams, who, yes, made national news by losing a 19-point lead in 53 seconds to Shelbyville. They fell all the way to 15. That's a tough one, pal. Not the way you want to make national news. All right, so there you go. If the computers cooperate, I'll do another podcast Monday night. I'll remind you of the interviews for tomorrow night, Justin Arnold and Kyle Adams. Those are up at the podcast. If you missed our interview with Madison Fite, the volleyball coach at Gladewater last night during the volleyball show, that's up on my podcast as well. I mean, I'm telling you, there's a ton of great listening for your ears at the rest of the sports report at KYKX1057.com. All right, there you go. That's me on a hump day. We've got a game of the week tomorrow night or City Union Grove. Looking forward to that. I'll pre-record my sports report tomorrow night. We'll look at the volleyball rankings, and then we'll start the Patterson pregame show at 6 tomorrow night from the Valley of Rebels. All right, for ABC Auto Parts, who remind you to never text and drive, sports guy's out of here.
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2: He's a ranch hand in a pinch, man. Hotter than the red on the cattle brand. Cause she's a gold digger with a quick trigger. A cast iron skillet swinging lid flipper. Now he's a double wide on the county line. Sip.

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0: 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That is John Morgan. His new song is called Kid Myself on Kix 105.7, number one for country and fun. Taco Steve in for Brandon Michael today. Dustin Lynch coming up on the other side, plus Dylan Scott, Riley Green. How about some Ella Langley? I'll throw that in too for good measure. How would you like to win $1,000? I'm talking 1K. What could you do with that kind of money? That's a lot of money. Well, you can win. That is, of course, if you're keeping up with these code words we're giving to you and announcing every single weekday, and you text it back to us at 903-663-1057. If you do those things, you could possibly win $1,000 in the fall into cash right here at Kix 105.7.
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19: Hey there, East Texas. You might be seeing just a few more scattered showers throughout the evening before those temperatures start to drop. Waking up on your Thursday, we're still going to be in those 70s and you're going to be unseasonably warm. But the good news is we are finally tracking those changes as that cold front arrives Thursday night into Friday morning. I'm Jamie Hazard in your CBS 19 Weather Center.

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